0: A very good morning and salam Malaysia Madani. My name is Mutesh Chan and this is the 10am news. All 8 nomination centres for the 16th Negeri Sembilan state election open simultaneously at 9am today. The candidate nomination process will run for 1 hour until 10am, after which the returning officers will announce the list of eligible candidates contesting the election. The campaign period has been set at 14 days, beginning immediately after the official announcement of the candidates and ending at 11:59pm on July 31st. In related development, favourable weather conditions were reported this morning as the nomination process is underway at the 8 nomination centres. The 36th Negeri Sembilan State Assembly was dissolved on June 5th, after which the Election Commission fixed July 28th for early voting and August 1st as polling day. Police arrested two individuals for attempting to smuggle tobacco into the Sungai Udang prison using a drone during a raid at a house in Taman Kris Satria, Sungai Udang on Wednesday. Melaka Police Chief Dato Zulkairi Mokhtar said a 46-year-old local man and a 27-year-old local woman were detained at around 4pm following a police report received at 3:10pm on the same day. Now on to world news. Iran's Islamic Revolutionary Guard Corps, IRGC, yesterday claimed that two oil tankers exploded and caught fire after attempting to pass through a minefield in the southern Strait of Hormuz. According to Iran's Fars News Agency, the IRGC Navy alleged that U.S. intelligence agencies had encouraged the vessels to enter the area earlier in the day. Meanwhile, Venezuela's interim president said Friday that the country would tap $346 million from the International Monetary Fund to be used for earthquake reconstruction. In a statement published on Telegram, Delcy Rodriguez said this will help support the affected families with housing, infrastructure, essential public services, among other needs. And finally, in sports, football, Aston Villa announced the signing of Switzerland World Cup star Johan Manzabi from German side Freiburg yesterday for a reported club record fee of just over £50 million. He arrives after an impressive World Cup campaign in which he scored 3 times and provided 2 assists in 4 games before suffering an injury. And that was the news by Mas Elizawati. Do catch the FIFA World Cup 2026 for free on MyTV and the RTM Click OTT platform. Hashtag Satu Bola, Satu Dunia. 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
1: On this day in 1986, the dissolution of parliament and state legislative assemblies was announced following a Barca National Supreme Council meeting taking effect on July 19, 1986. Sabah and Sarawak assemblies were excluded, having held elections recently. The Election Commission set nominations for July 24, 1986 and polling for August 2 to 3, 1986. Based on the 1985 registry, 7 million voters were eligible, an increase of 1.19 million over the previous election. The EC allocated 11.5 million ringgit to run the election.

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2: Today in history, Sarawak hosts its first ever Sukma Games. On this day in 1990, Sarawak made massive waves in the national sports arena. For the very first time, our beautiful state was given the honor of hosting the nation's most prestigious sporting event, the Sukma Games. The grand opening ceremony was a spectacular sight, officially launched by His Majesty the Yang di-Pertuan Agong. The stadium came alive with breathtaking traditional dances from Sarawak's diverse ethnic groups, showcasing our unique cultural heritage before ending the night with a dazzling fireworks display. The energy was electric. Over 40,000 fans packed the stadium to cheer on 3,000 athletes. Legendary Malaysian sports icons like Bala Dita, Solomon Ismanto, Jessica Law, Marina Chin and Punch Gunalan were introduced alongside rising stars like Lee Chiu Ha, who proudly carried the Sukma flag. The game's torch was run in by Linda Chin and Imaran Narawi, while Sarawak's own star swimmer Tanya Bugo led the athletes pledge. It was an absolute triumph that earned high praise from the king for Sarawak's incredible hospitality and organizing skills. And that was a look at Today in History by Red FM.
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3: Good morning and welcome to Midimix Part 1. I'm Ness and DJ Chris Knight right here on Red FM. So it's great to have you with us today on this lovely Saturday morning. And whether you're already at work, on your way to class, running errands, or just easing into your day with a nice cup of coffee, thank you so much for making us a part of your morning. So coming on, Midday Duo. We've got a question that I'm sure many of us can relate to. What's one thing you've been saying I'll do it later too? And maybe it's finally organizing your room, getting back into exercising, replying to that text, or finishing something that's been sitting on your to-do list for weeks. And we all have that one thing we've been procrastinating on. So you can share your stories with us on the Red FM English RTM Surah Facebook page, or WhatsApp us at 0123488422. Okay, during the show, so we love to hear from you. So to kick things off this morning, here's a beautiful reminder that some things are worth saying today instead of putting them off. So if you truly, madly, deeply care about someone, don't wait too long to let them know. Okay, so here's we have a Truly, Madly, Deeply by Savage Garden, only here on Trot FM for Variety.

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1: He's done it!

0: Welcome back, yeah. The Midday Duo, only on Red FM.
1: Yes. Good morning and happy Saturday. Okay, so welcome to Midmix Part 1 with the Midday Duo right here on Red FM. So I'm Ness, and hanging out with me this morning is my partner in crime, DJ Chris Knight.
2: Hello, okay, good morning.
1: Yeah, whether you're having your breakfast right now, driving to town, or just relaxing at home, thank you so much for spending your Saturday morning with us.
2: Yeah, so yes, good morning, guys. So yeah, DJ Chris Knight here on Red FM. So yes, Ness, today's topic, basically gonna, I mean, it's very related, related to all of us here.
1: Mm-hmm.
2: So yeah, let me check for a while. So yes, it's about the little things we keep delaying.
1: Mm-hmm.
2: So basically, I think it's almost everyone listening is quite guilty of this. So basically, we call it the "I'll do it later."
1: Yes.
2: Yeah, it's in this club thing.
1: Yeah.
2: Which one are you? The "I'll do it later," something like that. So it's that magical thing that we keep telling ourselves, like, "Relax, I'll do it later."
1: Mm. Yeah, the funny thing is, later can mean 5 minutes, 5 hours, or even next month.
2: Hmm. True. So exactly, you know, like, okay, for example, like doing the laundry. So you know it needs folding, right?
1: Mm-hmm.
2: So it needs to be clean and
1: yes,
2: it's ready. But somehow it stays in the basket, you know. So like I mean, for 3 days, and suddenly you're taking your clothes straight from the laundry basket instead from the wardrobe.
1: Yeah. I think everyone has done that, right?
2: Yeah,
1: you tell yourself, no point folding now.
2: Yeah.
1: I'm going to wear it again tomorrow anyway.
2: Yeah. Or you like making the bed, you know, like some people wake up, just look at the bed and think, I'm coming back tonight anyway, so no need to do your bed. I don't know. Do you do that, guys?
1: No, I'm clear on that.
2: Yeah, la.
1: Yes.
2: Maybe my comforter. La.
1: Yeah. So another classic one, okay? Yeah. Charging your phone, okay?
2: Mm.
1: You can see, this one. You see 1% battery and still can survive.
2: Yeah, because
1: I always said
2: yeah, related to also. Oh, you always said that?
1: Yeah.
2: So your phone very good, I think so.
1: Yeah.
2: Wow, for me, I cannot, you know, you have wake up. I mean, nowadays, the modern phone nowadays, you know, they have this auto shut charging.
1: Yes.
2: Unless last time, you cannot even charge overnight.
1: Mm-hmm.
2: If not, your phone will go very hot already. So, yes, you know, like, yeah, talking about that. So, yeah, until even suddenly when the phone switch off during an important call, then the only time you start panic and looking for your charger last minute, I think.
1: Research actually says people often procrastinate not because they are lazy, but because the task feels boring, stressful, or less rewarding than doing something fun. So don't worry, you're definitely not the only one.
2: True. So okay, guys, once again, tell us what's one thing you've been saying, like, "I'll do it later,"
1: mm-hmm,
2: for weeks already. I don't know. So you know the messages on Red FM WhatsApp, or you can even WhatsApp is 0123 0123488422, or you can comment at our Facebook page, English Red FM English Items Facebook page. Yeah, comment your thoughts. So we would love to read it on air later after this music break.
1: Yes.
2: Yeah.
1: So keep those confessions, okay, coming, because we'll be back after the music break. So here's a Boyz II Men with "I'll Make Love to You," only here on Red FM for variety.

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0: We all professional procrastinators.
1: Yes. Mm. So here's the one happens almost every day. Replying to messages. So for this second segment, the subtopic is called the message I'll reply later.
0: Yeah. You open WhatsApp.
1: Yeah.
0: Read the message.
1: Okay.
0: And think of the perfect reply. And then someone distract you.
1: Yeah. You know, and the next thing you know, that it's 2 days later, like you really forgot to reply. It's always like that, I think so.
0: Yeah.
1: Like you want to reply to someone, right, and suddenly something disturb you, you know, like, and suddenly, like, you, I think you automatically distracted.
0: Yes, yeah. And then you forgot to reply.
1: Yeah, maybe 2 hours later. Yeah. Not 2 days later. That's too extreme.
0: Yeah. And then you finally reply with sorry, just saw your message.
1: Yeah, I used to do that to my Redis, I think so. Yeah, anyway, sorry Redis if you guys are listening. Yeah, even though, you know, if you saw it on the same day, true, you know, you still like, yeah, because all this distraction makes you really distracted. Then yeah, I mean, it's a courtesy, you know, they say, I'm sorry, I just saw your message, or maybe I'm busy. It's okay. It's good.
0: Right. Yeah, or replying in your head but forgetting to actually type and send it. Then your friend asks, hey, did you get my message? That's when your heart skips a bit.
1: Yes, that's true. Yeah. I mean, sometimes we've been too busy doing things in one time, right?
0: Mm-hmm.
1: You're doing your things, you're doing your job, this and that, and suddenly got a lot of notifications, or you just scroll your internet, scroll the Facebook, scroll the reel, and suddenly you saw your friend sending you a message, you just open. So you thought you did reply, but actually haven't.
0: Yeah.
1: Yeah. But you reply in your head, you know.
0: Yes.
1: And suddenly, you leave me a blue tick. Always like that, you know. When?
0: Yeah, that's why I off my blue tick. Yeah. So that people, they don't feel offended. If you didn't reply, you see.
1: True, makes sense. Really makes sense. So yeah, basically, I mean, there's another one. Actually, the funny one is emails again.
0: Mm-hmm.
1: So you read them and you think, okay, I'll answer after lunch.
0: Mm-hmm.
1: And then after lunch becomes tomorrow morning, and then next week, and so on. Right.
0: Yes, and I think life gets so busy that sometimes we genuinely forget.
1: Mm.
0: It's not because we don't care.
1: Yes,
0: okay?
1: Exactly. Maybe today is a good reminder. No, yeah, this topic is good. Like, no, this is a reminder to reply to that one message you've been keeping for days. You better check on that. You may never know, you know. You know, before the sender thinks that you really disappear. Very dangerous. So do you have any comments on Facebook?
0: So let's see. But before I read out the comment, okay? So let's make a shout out first, okay?
1: Shout out to our awesome listeners.
0: Yes, to our awesome listeners on Red FM today. Okay, let's see who's like our latest thread on Red FM English RTM Sarawak. Okay, so good morning to Mary Elsia, Agnes Angela Pua, Eti Patrick, Agnes Zaria Kesinyuk. We also have Winton Imai, Aaron Fazli, Jeffrey Ma, and Ronald Dennis. And I still want a comment here. It's from our listeners, Willington Imai.
1: Right.
0: So he said that, good morning, DJ Ness and DJ Chris Knight. A beautiful morning at LA, folding my laundry.
1: Wow. Wow, you in LA? Lubu Antu.
0: Yes.
1: Wow. Lubu Antu, LA. Nice one. Oh, holding your laundry. Okay.
0: Yeah.
1: It's a good thing to do in a Saturday morning like this.
0: Yes.
1: Yeah. I haven't done my laundry yet, you know.
0: Oh, I already done my laundry
1: so
0: yesterday because I'm off during my off day.
1: My off day, but I was busy doing some capsule. So it's always busy. See, even I do this topic so late already, you know. Okay.
0: All right, okay, listeners.
1: Yeah.
0: Okay. What's the longest you've ever taken to reply to someone?
1: Yes.
0: Okay, be honest. We won't judge.
1: Yeah, you can, be honest. Huh?
0: Yeah, you can send us your stories and we'll be back after the music break. Okay,
1: right,
0: so here's we have Brian Adams with Have You Ever Really Loved a Woman? Only here on Thread FM for Variety.

0: Oh yeah.
1: Welcome back to Midday yes. Duo. Okay, so it's Nats here with you together with DJ Chris Nine.
2: Ula, ula.
1: And today's topic is making us realize maybe we

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1: Yellow.
2: Yes. Welcome back. Okay, yeah. To Meet the Duo with DJ Ness and DJ Chris Knight. Okay, with you until this afternoon. And today we're proudly representing everyone in the I'll Do It Later Club. But before that,
1: yes,
2: we have another comment here.
1: Oh, good.
2: Yeah, from Diana.
1: Oh, okay. Diana Zikri Daniels, good morning.
2: Yes, so she said that, well, I'm the kind of person who reply the message right after I read it, okay? But it's not about I have so many free time of doing so, but it's about what I don't want to do, the things that I don't like to others, okay? But to some people, maybe we tend to reply messages to those that important to us. If it's not so important, maybe later lah. Same goes for doing chores, okay?
1: Yeah.
2: Wow, Nena.
1: Wow, totally relate. Thank you so much for the
2: Did
1: message.
2: Did you take time to reply?
1: Yes, we must make time to reply. Yes, it's okay, I'll reply to whoever important later. I will not leave them just blue tick. Yeah, it's a very bad habit, you know.
2: Yeah.
1: But sometimes it's just, having busy things in our head, right? We have so many things to do, we might get very, like, you know, it, this is called absent-minded. I will say to myself, there's a word, babo lah. So, okay, guys.
2: Okay, so let's back to another segment here. The weekend chores that never end.
1: Yes. So, okay, DJ Krisnet here. Saturday morning. So, how many people wake up with a long list of things to do? You know, wash the car, you clean the house, you mow the grass, or, you know, or you organize the storeroom, etc., etc.
2: Yeah. And somehow, by lunchtime, you only made one cup of coffee and watched 3 YouTube videos. Or maybe watch Netflix.
1: That's you. Yeah. You coffee there with your headphone and suddenly out of the blue, like, you shout, what happened? And me and Zach used to like, hey, what happened to you, Ness? No, sorry. She's watching some Korean, horror, Indonesian horror.
2: Yeah.
1: Yeah, then we tell ourselves, still early. And then suddenly it's 5 in the morning. Yeah, we're talking about, like, after doing all the things, right, then suddenly it's lunchtime, and then you make one cup of coffee, and you watch 3 YouTube videos, and suddenly it's already in the evening.
2: Or washing the car. Okay, yeah. You look outside and think, maybe later, what if it rains?
1: Yeah.
2: Then the car stays dirty for another week.
1: Yeah. Wow, very classic. Yeah, another one is cleaning that one drawer at home.
2: Mm-hmm.
1: Maybe your dresser, whatever, right?
2: Yes.
1: So every family has that mysterious drawer full of battery, receipts, coupon, all these random keys, rubber band, cable that nobody knows that they're there for, and that instruction manual for 10 years ago. Wow. Yeah, you better check your room, you know, if you have one. Never know. This one mysterious.
2: And every time you open it, you say, next weekend I'll organize this properly.
1: But somehow, right?
2: Mm-hmm.
1: Never. The next weekend never comes. It's always another week into another week.
2: Yeah. So the good news is we all do this once in a while. Okay. The trick is to stop waiting for the perfect time.
1: Yeah.
2: Because sometimes the perfect time never arrives. Even finishing one small task can make you feel really productive.
1: Yeah. One small task already become the piling productive. Hey, that's a great reminder, you know. Start small, you know, like folding a few clothes, you know. You wash a few dishes. No need to wash the whole dishes, like, I mean, or maybe you reply to one message. So before you know it, you actually completed more than you expected.
2: So thank you so much for all your funny confession this morning. Okay, we didn't know so many people belong to the same club.
1: Wow. So we're gonna take break from today's topic again, though. So yeah, we're gonna be back after the news break again. So for the after the 11 AM hour.
2: Yeah, so stay with us only here on Red FM for variety.
1: Ciao.

0: A very good morning and salam Malaysia Madani. The World News Update at 11 with me, Mutesh Chan. Iran's Revolutionary Guards said that two oil tankers transiting through the Strait of Hormuz hit mines and exploded. According to a statement published by state news agency IRNA, the guards said in their statement, without identifying the tankers, two oil tankers which were trying to pass through the minefield south of the Strait of Hormuz by deceptive American intelligence agencies exploded and caught fire. Iran has again virtually closed the Strait of Hormuz for a week. Meanwhile, the twin earthquakes that struck Venezuela last month killed over 5,000 people. National Assembly Chief Jorge Rodriguez posted on Telegram, the 7.2 and 7.5 magnitude quakes struck within a minute of each other on June 24th, decimating the coastal state of La Guaira, located north of Caracas. The disasters killed 5,069 people, Rodriguez said, with most casualty occurring in the coastal region. The match ball from Argentina's 1986 World Cup quarterfinal against England, made famous by Diego Maradona's Hand of God goal, Heritage Auctions said, is set to go up for auction with a $2.5 million opening bid. The item, which the auctioneers describe as the Holy Grail for collectors, could fetch a price comparable to the $9.2 million paid in 2022 for Maradona's match-worn shirt from the same game. US President Donald Trump and FIFA President Gianni Infantino praised one another on Friday, hailing the 2026 FIFA World Cup as a success as the tournament nears its conclusion. Speaking at a reception at Trump Tower in New York City, Trump suggested the United States should host future World Cups on its own, or jokingly, in partnership with China.
1: I suggested that this has been so successful that I'm really working these people hard because they really call the shot. They tell Johnny exactly what to do. I say what we should do is you should choose the United States of America again. This time we'll leave Mexico and Canada out. But what we do is you choose us, but you pick somebody else for the next one. And that will take some of the anger, hatred, and steam out of everyone. But Johnny also had another idea. He said we could do it. China and the United States for next time. So you have a nice short flight in between games,
0: Meanwhile, Infantino described the tournament as the American dream brought to life and thanked Trump for his support in helping stage the competition. The World Cup concludes on Sunday when Argentina faced Spain in the final at MetLife Stadium in East Rutherford, New Jersey. In the meantime, France trained in Fort Lauderdale ahead of Saturday's World Cup third-place match against England in Miami, with captain Kylian Mbappe and goalkeeper Mike Maignan taking part in the session. The bronze medal match will mark the final game in charge for coach Didier Deschamps, who announced before the tournament that he would step down after the World Cup. France's run ended with a 2-0 semi-final loss to Spain, their third straight major tournament semi-final defeat to the Spanish. And Lionel Messi has the chance to strengthen his claim as the greatest player of all time when Argentina faced Spain on Sunday with a second successive World Cup title at stake. Having already led Argentina to World Cup glory in 2022 and Copa America triumphs in 2021 and 2024, victory would give him an unprecedented run of two World Cups and two Copa Americas in succession. Another major international trophy would further separate him from his peers in the modern era. Finally, Alpine's Franco Colapinto wound up 7th fastest for Alpine on Friday practice at the Belgian Grand Prix, and then said he will be more nervous watching Argentina in the World Cup final than driving in Sunday's race. The only Argentine driver on the grid, Colapinto wore a Lionel Messi football shirt on arrival in the paddock on Thursday and spoke enthusiastically about Argentina's 2-1 semi-final victory over England. And that was the World News, edited by Aida Tahir. Before I end the bulletin, do catch the FIFA World Cup 2026 for free on MyTV and the RTM Click OTT platform. Hashtag Satubola, Satudunia. 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
5: Yo, yo, yo, what's up? We are back right here, right now on Red FM. What's good, gang? You ready to vibe with me? All right, let's groove, let's move. We taking over the air.

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1: On this day in 1986, the dissolution of Parliament and state legislative assemblies was announced following a Barca National Supreme Council meeting taking effect on July 19, 1986. Sabah and Sarawak assemblies were excluded, having held elections recently. The Election Commission set nominations for July 24, 1986 and polling for August 2 to 3, 1986. Based on the 1985 registry, 7 million voters were eligible, an increase of 1.19 million over the previous election. The EC allocated 11.5 million ringgit to run the election.
2: Do you like singing? Do you like dancing? Do you like singing and dancing? Then it's time for you to shine. RTM Sarawak is now searching for the next stars of Bintang Kecil 2026 and Bintang P. Ramlee 2026. Bintang Kecil is open to Malaysian children aged 7 to 12, while Bintang P. Ramlee is open to Malaysian men aged 18 to 60. Previous grand champions are not eligible. 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Entries are open from 22nd June to 20th July 2026. 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Show us your talent, represent Sarawak, and take your shot at stardom with Bintang Kecil and Bintang P. Ramlee 2026.
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3: Today in history, Sarawak hosts its first ever Sukma Games. On this day in 1990, Sarawak made massive waves in the national sports arena. For the very first time, our beautiful state was given the honor of hosting the nation's most prestigious sporting event, the Sukma Games. The grand opening ceremony was a spectacular sight, officially launched by His Majesty the Yang Dipertuan Agong. The stadium came alive with breathtaking traditional dances from Sarawak's diverse ethnic groups, showcasing our unique cultural heritage before ending the night with a dazzling fireworks display. The energy was electric. Over 40,000 fans packed the stadium to cheer on 3,000 athletes. Legendary Malaysian sports icons like Bala Dita, Solomon Ismanto, Jessica Law, Marina Chin and Punch Gunalan were introduced alongside rising stars like Lee Chiu Ha, who proudly carried the Sukma flag. The game's torch was run in by Linda Chin and Imaran Narawi, while Sarawak's own star swimmer Tanya Bugo led the athletes' pledge. It was an absolute triumph that earned high praise from the king for Sarawak's incredible hospitality and organizing skills. And that was a look at Today in History by Red FM.
0: That was Today in History in Sarawak, and the script is provided by the National Archives of Malaysia Sarawak. 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
2: Welcome back and good morning, Radius. And you're listening to Midmix Part 1, and we officially made it to the second hour of the show. So it's a beautiful Saturday morning, and I'm Ness together with Chris Knight today, keeping your company right here on Tupper FM. So wherever you're tuning in from this morning, thank you so much for choosing to spend part of your weekend with us. And maybe you're already out grabbing breakfast with the family, driving to the market, catching up on some errands, or maybe you have decided that today is the perfect day to relax and do absolutely nothing. Okay, so honestly, Saturdays are made for that too. And now if you just joined us, don't forget our Midday Duo question for today. We want to know what's one thing you've been saying, I'll do it later too, okay? So we all have that one task that's been sitting on our to-do list for days or maybe even months. It could be cleaning out your wardrobe, fixing some things around the house, calling a friend you've been meaning to catch up with, or finally starting that hobby you always talk about. So sometimes later turns into next week, then next month, and before we know it, it's still waiting for us. So we love to hear your stories. Share them with us today on our Red FM English RTM Sarawak Facebook page, or you can send us a WhatsApp at 0123488422. Okay, so who knows, your story might sounds just like someone else who's listening right now. And speaking of time flying by, our next song is a perfect reminder of that. Hanson released M-Bop back in the 90s, but it still gets people singing along today. And the song talks about how lives move quickly. People come and go, and it's important to appreciate the moments and the people that really matter. Maybe that's also a little reminder not to keep saying I'll do it later. Okay, so whether it's making that phone call, starting something new, or telling someone you appreciate them, sometimes today is the best time to do it. Okay, so let's turn up the volume and enjoy a Saturday morning classic. And here's Handsome with M-Bop, only here on Tupper FM for variety.

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What shall we believe right here on Red FM today? Welcome back to Midday Mix Part 1. And it's a lovely Saturday morning and you're hanging out with me, Ness. And we hope you're enjoying the music and keeping us company wherever you are this morning. So before we continue, we'd like to send some special shout out to everyone who's tuning in with us. Good morning to Brandon Julius, Mary LLCR, Richard Gumal, Helen Kui, Agnes Angela Pua, Etty Patrick, Agnes Aria. We also have Cassie New, Kewilin Tanimai, Irwan Fazli, Jeffrey Ma, Diana, Zikru Daniel, and Ronald Denise. Okay, thank you so much for spending your Saturday morning with us today on Red FM. So whether you're relaxing at home or on the road right now, working this weekend, or enjoying breakfast with your family, we truly appreciate you letting us be part of your day today. So have an amazing Saturday, and don't forget to stay with us because we've got plenty more great music and conversation coming your way. And now, if you're just joining us, today's Midday Duo question is something I think almost everyone can relate to. What's one thing you've been saying, I'll do it later too, okay? Maybe you've been putting off cleaning the house, organizing your wardrobe, starting a new hobby, replying to that message, or maybe it's just doing the laundry that's been sitting there for a few days. So we all have something we've been telling ourselves, I'll get to it later. So if you've got a story to share with us, we'd love to hear from you. So head over to our Red FM English RTM Surau Facebook page or WhatsApp us at 02-348-8422. Maybe today's the day you finally stop saying later and actually get it done. And now before we get back to the music, let's take a quick look at your weather for later today. And for Peninsula Malaysia this evening, thunderstorms are expected in most places, especially along the east coast and several inland areas with rain also forecast in a few other locations. As we move into tonight, thunderstorms are still expected in parts of Terengganu, Kelantan, and Pahang, while rain is likely in Perlis, Wilayah Persekutuan Kuala Lumpur, Perak, Selangor, and Negeri Sembilan. So if you're heading out this evening or tonight, remember to bring an umbrella and drive carefully. Okay. Over in Sabah, thunderstorms are expected this evening across the West Coast and Kudat Division. And while some interior areas and Wilayah Persekutuan Labuan may also experience thunderstorm, Tawau and Sandakan can expect some rain as well. So later tonight, thunderstorms are forecast for the interior and Sandakan with rain expected around the West Coast, Tawau and Kudat. And here in Sarawak, thunderstorms are expected this evening in several divisions, including Kuching, Serian, Samarahan, Sri Aman, Betong, Sarike, Sibu, Mukah, Kapit, Bintulu, Miri, and Limbang. As we head into the night, rain is still expected across many of those same areas, while Sarike and Mukah are forecast to remain dry. So wherever you are, do stay safe if you're traveling later today.

time to turn the music back up, since today's topic is all about the things we keep saying we'll do later. Here's a little reminder not to wait too long to enjoy life. Okay, sometimes all you need, okay, is good music, a good mood, and maybe a little dancing around the house. That's exactly what we've got lined up next. So coming up, it's Ricky Martin with Live La Vida Loca, followed by Jennifer Lopez with If You Had My Love, and then Christina Aguilera with Genie in a Bottle. Keep it right here, only here on Red FM for Variety.

0: Nowadays, our roads are getting more crowded, and the risks are higher than ever. 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According to recent statistics, motorcyclists make up over 60% of all road fatalities, with speed and negligence being the leading causes of accidents. Every time you take the wheel or twist the throttle, remember that someone is waiting for you to come home safely. Let's change the statistics. Drive smart, ride safe, and look out for one another.
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In a bottle. Okay, right, you're on to Red FM today, and I hope you're enjoying your Saturday with us on a Midmix part one. And don't go too far, because coming up at 12 noon we have the latest news from Red FM Radio Malaysia Sarawak. And don't forget, in the third hour we'll be back with more of a midday duo. So today's question is, what's one thing you've been saying I'll do it later too? Okay, maybe hearing everyone else's stories will finally give you that little push to stop procrastinating and get it done. And you can still join the conversation on our Red FM English RTM Sarawak Facebook page, or WhatsApp us at 0123488422. So before the news, let's slow things down with a couple of 90s favorite. Natalie Ingrid with Taunt is about dealing with expectation that don't quite turn out the way we hope. While Sixpence None, The Richest Kiss Me, reminds us to enjoy the little moments instead of always saying maybe later. And here's Tona by Natalie Imbruglia, followed by Kiss Me by Sixpence None, The Richest, only here on Red FM for Variety.

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Good afternoon and salam Malaysia Madani. Red FM Radio Malaysia Sarawak brings you the news bulletin at 12 noon with Nessie Lundad. Sarawak introduced a new model of rural housing that gives homeowners the opportunity to expand their homes in stages according to their financial capabilities. The model also offers a more affordable financing scheme to increase the rate of home ownership among the people. Premier Dato Patinggi Tan Sri Abang Johari Tun Oping said the approach was implemented through the affordable housing project under the Village Expansion Scheme (SPK). Through the project, the government provides land and infrastructure while buyers only bear the costs of building houses. In Daro, the government has allocated over 20 million ringgit to develop 131 residential lots, with the first phase involving the construction of 59 affordable houses. It was made by reporters after a visit to the affordable housing projects in Daro under the Village Expansion Scheme (SPK). Meanwhile, Premier Datuk Patinggi Abang Johari revealed that Sarawak will implement a pilot project to plant perennial rice or padi saka in Daro and Matu as an effort to increase rice production through the use of modern agricultural technology. Premier Datuk Patinggi Tan Sri Abang Johari Tun Oping said that the rice seeds developed through cooperation with a university in Yunnan, China, only need to be planted once and have the potential to produce repeated harvests for up to 5 years. Initial assessment found that the areas in Daro and Matu have a suitable soil condition for the implementation of the project. Therefore, the seeds will be brought in for trial purposes in the near future. He stated that the rice is similar to basmati rice and has a lower starch content. This is part of the Sarawak government's effort to strengthen the state food supply security. The Borneo International Water and Wastewater Conference and Exhibition BIWWEC 2026 successfully convened over 3,000 delegates, speakers, exhibitors and trade visitors from both domestic and international background. It does spring its position as the main platform for sharing knowledge and innovation in the water and wastewater sector. Minister of Utility and Telecommunication Dato Sri Julahi Narawi said that the number of participants increased by more than 1,000 compared to the previous two events. Throughout the 3 days of the conference, various discussion, exchange of ideas, presentation of innovative technology and strategic collaboration were successfully implemented. He was speaking at the closing ceremony of BIWWEC 2026 in Kuching. The Jalan Sultan Tengah upgrading project in Kuching will begin next month, starting with tree clearing. Deputy Minister in the Sarawak Premier's Department, Datuk Dr. Abdul Rahman Junaidi, said it involved the felling of a total of 1,720 trees, with only 536 trees to be replanted. This is to enable the project to upgrade the 22-kilometer route from a two-lane road to four lanes towards Damai Central and give way for the construction of the autonomous rapid transit ART route and the construction of the second Santubong Bridge. Datuk Dr. Abdul Rahman was made by the media after the opening ceremony of the Smart Street Lighting project in Kampung Rampangi, Phase 1 and Phase 2 Kuching last night. A total of 300 units of smart light have been installed in the DBKU area since it was introduced last year. The Smart City Infrastructure Project is to improve the safety, comfort and well-being of residents through the use of more modern, efficient and sustainable lighting technology. SMK Tun Abang Haji Oping emerged as the champion in the under-18 boys category of the Sarawak School Sports Council Cricket Championship MSSS 2026. The Jubilant T20
team defeated SM Science Kuching in the final by 5 wickets at the Borneo Cricket Ground, Putrajaya yesterday. SM Kesari Setia finished third in the same category. In the under 12 boys category, SK Padang Perdalai Simunjan was crowned champion, followed by SK Matu Baru Kuching in second place, while MSS Sri Aman District A came in third. The prize were presented by Padawan District Education Officer Sharifah Idawati Wan Ahmad at the official closing ceremony of the tournament. Speaking at the event, she said the tournament was not just a platform to determine the champion, but also an important field to scout new talents to represent Sarawak in the Malaysian School Sport Council Championship, MSSM. That's the end of the news from Red FM Radio Malaysia Sarawak, and was edited by Muhammad Al-Hadi Samsawi from the news service section of RTM Kuching. Salam Malaysia Madani.

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2: On this day in 1986, the dissolution of Parliament and state legislative assemblies was announced following a Barca National Supreme Council meeting, taking effect on July 19, 1986. Sabah and Sarawak assemblies were excluded, having held elections recently. The Election Commission set nominations for July 24, 1986 and polling for August 2 to 3, 1986. Based on the 1985 registry, 7 million voters were eligible, an increase of 1.19 million over the previous election. The EC allocated 11.5 million ringgit to run the election.
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5: Today in history, Sarawak hosts its first ever Sukma Games. On this day in 1990, Sarawak made massive waves in the national sports arena. For the very first time, our beautiful state was given the honor of hosting the nation's most prestigious sporting event, the Sukma Games. The grand opening ceremony was a spectacular sight, officially launched by His Majesty the Yang Di Pertuan Agong. The stadium comes alive with breathtaking traditional dances from Sarawak's diverse ethnic groups, showcasing our unique cultural heritage before ending the night with a dazzling fireworks display. The energy was electric. Over 40,000 fans packed the stadium to cheer on 3,000 athletes. Legendary Malaysian sports icons like Bala Dita, Solomon Ismanto, Jessica Law, Marina Chin and Punch Gunalan were introduced alongside rising stars like Lee Chiu Ha, who proudly carried the Sukma flag. The game's torch was run in by Linda Chin and Imaran Narawi, while Sarawak's own star swimmer Tanya Bugo led the athletes' pledge. It was an absolute triumph that earned high praise from the king for Sarawak's incredible hospitality and organizing skills. And that was a look at Today in History by Red FM.
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1: Okay, all welcome right. back. Ready to our final hour of a midday duo right here on the Red FM English RTM Sarawak, and I'm Ness together with Chris Knight here.
2: Yeah.
1: Earlier this morning, we confessed all the little things we've been putting off. And now it's time to talk about what happens when later finally becomes now. Okay, and trust me, that's when the panic begins.
2: Yeah, so what's up guys, DJ Krishnet here on Red FM. So, okay, I think we've all been there before. So basically this first segment of the final hour here, the topic is the last minute panic mode. Yeah, so you know, right, okay, a deadline is coming, but somehow your brain keeps saying, still got time. And then suddenly it's the night before and you asking yourself, why didn't I just do this earlier?
1: Yeah, right. Exactly. Students do it, office workers do it, even at home we do it, right?
2: True.
1: You keep saying you'll pay the bill tomorrow, then suddenly you remember on the very last day.
2: Yeah. Oh yeah, it's so typical, it's very common. Everyone does that, you know. I don't know. Or even like want to renew your road tax.
1: Yeah.
2: Or you want to book a service appointment, your doctor's appointment, or maybe buying a birthday present. Even somehow everything becomes an emergency because we waited too long.
1: That's true. Especially the renewing your road tax insurance.
2: Luckily I did mine earlier, you know.
1: Yeah, because it's happened to me that I forgot about it. A month before it's due, I remember about it.
2: Or and maybe then, like 6 months before we...
1: Yeah,
2: we,
1: and then after Gawa, I forget about it.
2: Not to say we the one we are. We tend to forget, no? Yeah.
1: That's
2: a bit funny, lah.
1: Yes, that's funny thing is during those last few hours, okay, we suddenly become the fastest and most productive version of ourselves.
2: Yeah, and also suddenly, right, we are cleaning the whole house in 1 hour because visitors are coming. And suddenly you can see that energy. Wow, this it was, you know, like that energy was there all along. It was just sleeping, you know.
1: So research actually shows that some people perform better under pressure, okay, because the deadline creates urgency, but doing everything last minute can also make us feel more stressed than necessary.
2: You need your boss actually to ask you to do things, then you tend to do things very urgent, more productive but stressed in a way. So maybe the lesson is, don't wait until panic becomes your personal assistant.
1: Alright, listener, you can tell us about your biggest last minute panic moment, okay? Did everything work out in the end? So you can message us through our Facebook page or WhatsApp us at 0123488422, okay?
2: Yeah, so I hope that you have more thoughts and comments at our Facebook page especially, so we can read it on air later.
1: Yes.
2: Right. Let's go.
1: So here is the Brandy and Monica with The Boy's Mind. 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

0: like singing? Do you like dancing? Do you like singing and dancing? Then it's time for you to shine. RTM Sarawak is now searching for the next stars of Bintang Kecil 2026 and Bintang P. Ramlee 2026. 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Previous grand champions are not eligible. 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

0: Theater club. Okay, here's a funny question. What one job that only takes 5 minutes, but somehow you delay it for months? Okay, the 5 minute job that took 5 months.
1: Okay, mine has to be changing a light bulb. Okay, so example, the light bulb is already sitting on the table. So
0: okay,
1: every day I walk past and I think, never mind lah, I'll change it later. And then one day the room becomes so dark and I have no choice.
0: Yeah, mine is organizing photos on my phone. Okay, this one.
1: Yo.
0: Definitely lah. I always say I'm going to delete the blurry one and free up storage. Instead, I just keep clicking, remind me later.
1: Yeah. Oh, yeah. Oh,
0: yeah, this one.
1: Oh, you can do that in iOS.
0: Yes.
1: Oh, okay. Okay, related. Okay, so another
0: but remember
1: one.
0: But later it's still popping up lah.
1: Yeah, true. But never mind, you can pay more for the cloud, right? Cloud storage.
0: Well, you need to subscribe.
1: Okay, another one. Cleaning the car, and you keep saying, "I'll wash it this weekend." And then suddenly 3 weekends have gone by and the car looks like you have traveled across Borneo. But you know, Ness, you can later you see my car, I look like some contractor, you know.
0: Really?
1: Yeah, because I'm staying at Singapore. I mean at Singai. I'm staying at Singai. And then knowing the road, it's quite far, you know, and all the dust here and there. But actually I just washed it 2 weeks ago, you know. And yesterday was my off day. I want to wash the car. And suddenly I didn't wash the car. Yeah, you just check lah. It's very dusty, you know.
0: Yeah. I don't know why I don't have that. I always want to even sending my
1: to the shop.
0: Yes, I. But it takes time, ba.
1: Yeah, true. It really takes time, right? I mean, don't know why, because you want to send to the shop and wait again.
0: Yeah, you need to wait and then. During the hot weather.
1: Yeah, it's hot weather. And maybe it's hot weather, it's a perfect time for you to wash your car.
0: Yes,
1: then suddenly
0: exactly.
1: You're afraid maybe raining again later.
0: Yeah.
1: Never mind.
0: It always happens.
1: Yeah, so knowing now this, you know, like, even they say Sarawak having this very hot weather season, but still so you're having rain.
0: Yeah. Okay, now, don't forget that one chair at home, okay? It starts as a chair, then slowly becomes a wardrobe because everyone puts clothes on it instead of hanging them properly.
1: Oh, okay. It happened, yeah.
0: It happened at our office also.
1: Yeah, it's always. Oh, yeah. Okay, we put our jackets, okay? It's okay, you know. Okay, I mean, that chair deserves an award, you know. It works harder than the actual wardrobe. Wow,
0: yes.
1: Chair drop.
0: So chair. Sometimes the hardest part isn't the task itself, right? It's just getting started. Once we begin, we usually finish much faster than we expected.
1: Exactly. You know, even like spending just 10 minutes on something is better than waiting for the perfect mood.
0: Yes. Yeah,
1: because that perfect mood doesn't always arrive.
0: Yeah, no, it's true, actually.
1: There's always no mood. Just do it. If you want to do it, just do.
0: Yes, right. But we always do it later.
1: Yeah.
0: Even if right now we think, if you want to do it, you do it.
1: if you want to eat also, yeah, true. I'll eat. I want to eat, but later you need to do this, do that.
0: Yeah. So, okay, what's your famous 5-minute job that's still waiting to be done? Okay, you can share with us through our Facebook page or WhatsApp us at 012-34-88422.
1: Yeah, so we'll be back later after the music break with our final segment of today's Midday Duo. So it's gonna be the next segment is Maybe Today Is The Day.
0: Oh, okay, right. So let's continue our show with more great songs on here on Trad FM for Variety.

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2: Right. Welcome back to a Midday Duo. Okay, so yes, it's Nasir and DJ Chris Knight. And today's topic is the I'll do it.

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1: Welcome back, okay, to the final segment of Midday Duo. Mm-hmm. I'm Naz, together with Chris Knight, and we had such a fun morning talking about all the things we keep telling ourselves we'll do later. Okay, yes. Maybe today's the day?
2: Today's the day. Yeah, maybe. So, you know, Naz, I think today's topic reminds us that everyone procrastinates sometimes.
1: Mm-hmm.
2: It doesn't matter if you are young or old. Basically, we all delayed something before.
1: Yes, it's normal. That's true, Chris. Mm. And instead of feeling guilty about it, maybe today is a good day to start with just one small task, and you don't need to finish everything. Just begin.
2: Yeah, exactly. So reply to that message, you know, like folding those clothes, wash the car, or call your friends or parents, or reply that message.
1: Mm.
2: Yeah, that's the first one, as I say. Don't leave them blue tick. Or, you know, you book that appointment now, because sometimes the biggest relief comes from finally doing the things that we've been avoiding.
1: Yes, and don't forget to reward yourself after you finish, okay? Mm. Maybe enjoy a nice cup of coffee, or you can watch your favorite movie, or simply relax knowing you tick something off your list.
2: Yes, you know, life gets busy and nobody is perfect. That's true. But every step, you know, little step really counts. So before you know it, those small achievements become big progress.
1: Yes, and we also learned one today. Whenever we say, I'll do it later, we should probably ask ourselves, why not now?
2: Yeah, why not now? Exactly. So, because tomorrow has a funny habit of becoming next week. And then next month and next year. And by the moment, maybe you depend chain already. It's still like, I forgot to do this thing. Yeah.
1: So a huge thank you to everyone from Kuching, Sibubin, Turumiri, Seri, Antri, Aman, and all around Sarawak for sending us your hilarious stories and confession this morning. So you definitely made us laugh.
2: Thank you for the thoughts, especially at our Red FM English Facebook page. So now for me here, DJ Chris Knight, and also from
1: Ness. Okay, thank you so much for spending your Saturday morning with us on Midday Duo. Okay, so have a wonderful weekend. Stay safe, take care of yourself, and maybe go and finish that one thing you've been putting off. So right after this, we will relay to Wisma Berita Radio Angkasa Puri in Kuala Lumpur at 1 p.m. and also for the next DJ Felice J, we'll keep the music rolling from 1 p.m. to 4 p.m. and also we have Silang Budaya. Okay,
2: yep, so
1: we catch you again next time.
2: Next time. Ciao,
1: bye.

0: Assalamu alaikum. Good afternoon, everyone, and salam alayhi badali. It's Prime at One. The headlines. 14-day Negeri Sembilan state election campaign begins today with 103 candidates contesting and JPA approved 66,312 new non-trade-off posts for MOH. The news info. All 8 nomination centres for the 16th Negeri Sembilan state election close at 10 a.m. today, marking the end of the one-hour nomination process which began at 9 a.m. Now, the announcement of the closure was made by the respective returning officers at the nomination centres. Now, with the conclusion of the nomination process, the 14-day Negeri Sembilan state election campaign begins today and will run until 11:59 p.m. on July 31st, as set by the Election Commission, the EC. Well, EC Chapman. Well, EC Chairman Dato' Sri Ramlan Harun confirmed that a total of 103 candidates will be officially contesting in this state election. Well, the Federal Land Development Authority, FELDA, must continue to be strengthened as an institution tasked with uplifting the dignity of settlers and their families. In a Facebook post, the Prime Minister, Dato' Sri Anwar Ibrahim, said he stressed this during a courtesy call by new FELDA chairman Tan Sri Ahmad Badri Muhammad Zahir in Putrajaya yesterday. Well, he added that the welfare of every generation of settlers must go hand in hand with efforts to strengthen the economic competitiveness and sustainability of FELDA, including giving special attention to issues faced by the younger generation. The Domestic Trade and Cost of Living Ministry will scrutinise the Public Accounts Committee's recommendations on cooking oil price control and subsidy management, including expediting the Cooking Oil Stabilisation Scheme system or ECOS rollout to facilitate targeted subsidies and address subsidy leakages. Its Minister, Dato' Armizan Mohamed Ali, said the development and implementation of ECOS is now being carried out in two phases, which are the gradual enforcement of the system across the supply chain and its expansion through the ECOS mobile application. Well, he added the system will be further enhanced with the introduction of a new version of the identity card, which will give users the option of making purchases through QR code scanning for identity verification. The Public Service Department, JPA, has approved the creation of 66,312 non-trade-off posts for the Health Ministry or MOH, involving a financial implication of 6.7 billion ringgit to strengthen the nation's public healthcare system. In a statement, it said it had approved the creation of 53,516 new non-trade-off posts to support the operation of new healthcare facilities, upgrade projects for existing facilities, and to enhance the delivery of healthcare services to the public with a financial implication of 4.5 billion ringgit. Well, it added that the creation of new posts strengthening the career pathways of healthcare personnel and the development of healthcare facilities are being implemented on an ongoing basis to ensure that the public continues to receive quality healthcare services. And now we turn to the weather report with Dr. Hanash Ria Binti Hassan from Met Malaysia.
1: Met Malaysia has issued a significant weather forecast on 17 July as referred to the analysis of the latest weather forecast models indicates that strong westerly winds predicted to occur in northern Sarawak and western Sabah, including federal territory of Labuan, starting from tomorrow, 19 July until 22nd of July. This situation has the potential for the formation of squall line, which could bring thunderstorms along with heavy rains and strong winds for a longer period in the mentioned areas. Heavy rain and thunderstorms may cause flash floods and damage to unstable structures. Met Malaysia also has issued first category warning on strong winds and rough sea over the northeast of Condor, northern Reef North and Palawan, starting from 20 to 24 of July. This condition is dangerous to small crafts, recreational sea activities, and also water sports.
0: Meanwhile, Met Malaysia reported a moderate 5.4 magnitude earthquake occurred in the Sulawesi Sea at 10:23 a.m. today. Well, it said the earthquake's epicenter was located at 4.5 degrees north and 124.9 degrees east at a depth of 10 kilometers. It added that the epicenter was located about 199 kilometers west of Pulau Talaud, Indonesia. We'll be back after this.
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0: In the world news, Iran's army yesterday said it targeted American military facilities in Jordan and Kuwait with attack drones and claimed explosions occurred at the U.S. 5th Fleet base in Bahrain. In a statement carried by the semi-official Tasnim news agency, the army said the strikes were conducted during the 14th phase of its Thunder operation. And it said drones struck an ammunition depot at Al Adire camp and buildings, ammunition storage facilities and communication links at the Al Salem base in Kuwait. The statement also said fuel tanks at the Al Azraq airbase in Jordan were attacked. The United Nations said Secretary General Antonio Guterres is deeply concerned by the continuing military escalation between Iran and the U.S. And speaking in New York on Friday, UN Deputy Spokesperson Farhan Haq informed that the UN chief is particularly concerned about attacks on civilian infrastructure in Iran and across the region.
3: The Secretary General remains deeply concerned by the continuing military escalation between Iran and the United States of America. He's particularly concerned about attacks on civilian infrastructure in Iran and across the region. Such attacks are unacceptable. He reiterates his firm conviction that there's no military solution to this conflict and calls for stepped-up diplomatic efforts towards a peaceful and durable settlement. Such a settlement should include the full restoration of international navigational rights and freedoms in and around the Strait of Hormuz.
0: Well, the U.S. struck bridges and an airport in Iran on Friday, provoking Tehran to respond by hitting a power and desalination plant in Kuwait. As a warning, foes risk further escalation by expanding their targets to include infrastructure. The twin earthquakes that struck Venezuela last month killed over 5,000 people, with most casualties occurring in the coastal region. Interim President Delcy Rodriguez said the country tapped $346 million from the International Monetary Fund, which is the IMF, for earthquake reconstruction. In a post on X, IMF Managing Director Kristalina Georgieva confirmed the release of funds, saying that the institution worked with key counterparts to help Venezuela access its own resources at the fund for urgent humanitarian needs, adding that the funds had been drawn from their reserve tranche. And on to sports. Well, Cape Verde star goalkeeper Vozinha joined football greats including Brazil's Cafu, England's John Terry and Argentina's Oscar Ustari at the FIFA Legends Cup in New York on Friday as part of the festivities leading up to the 2026 World Cup final between Spain and Argentina. Now, speaking on the sidelines of the five-a-side exhibition tournament at Rockefeller Center, Vozinha said he hoped fans would be treated to a passionate and entertaining final. The 40-year-old reflected on Cape Verde's rise on the international stage, saying the country's World Cup participation had boosted its global profile. And former Brazil captain Cafu said both finalists had a chance of lifting the trophy after their impressive runs in the final. And talking about final, Spain and Argentina prepared to do battle on Sunday as organizers said they were keeping a close eye on smoke from wildfires in Canada. Lionel Messi's Argentina bidding to become the first team since Brazil in 1962 to win back-to-back World Cups, while Spain are trying to win a second title after their maiden victory in 2010. White House World Cup Task Force Executive Director Andrew Giuliani said a National Weather Service representative will be stationed in FIFA headquarters to monitor the smoke that has choked skies over large areas of the U.S. And President Donald Trump will be among a crowd of over 80,000 spectators as the largest World Cup in history reaches its climax in the MetLife Stadium in East Rutherford, New Jersey. And before I end the bulletin, let's recap the headlines. 14-day Negeri Sembilan state election campaign begins today with 103 candidates contesting. And JPA approves 66,312 new non-trade posts for MOH.

0: That was Prime and One, prepared by Mas Elizawati. And the launch of National Month in Fly, the Jalur Gemilang 2026, is scheduled to take place in Ipoh, Perak tomorrow. Malaysia Madani, prosperity, enjoyed by all. Salam Malaysia, Madani.
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0: day in history. 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
1: On this day in 1986, the dissolution of parliament and state legislative assemblies was announced following a Barca National Supreme Council meeting taking effect on July 19, 1986. Sabah and Sarawak assemblies were excluded, having held elections recently. The Election Commission set nominations for July 24, 1986 and polling for August 2 to 3, 1986. Based on the 1985 registry, 7 million voters were eligible, an increase of 1.19 million over the previous election. The EC allocated 11.5 million ringgit to run the election.
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0: Today in history in Sarawak, we turn to the archives to commemorate the significant events that have shaped our state's history. 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
1: Today in history, Sarawak hosts its first ever Sukma Games. On this day in 1990, Sarawak made massive waves in the national sports arena. For the very first time, our beautiful state was given the honor of hosting the nation's most prestigious sporting event, the Sukma Games. The grand opening ceremony was a spectacular sight, officially launched by His Majesty the Yang Dipertuan Agong. The stadium comes alive with breathtaking traditional dances from Sarawak's diverse ethnic groups, showcasing our unique cultural heritage before ending the night with a dazzling fireworks display. The energy was electric. Over 40,000 fans packed the stadium to cheer on 3,000 athletes. Legendary Malaysian sports icons like Bala Dita, Solomon Ismanto, Jessica Law, Marina Chin, and Punch Gunalan were introduced alongside rising stars like Lee Chiu Ha, who proudly carried the Sukma flag. The game's torch was run in by Linda Chin and Imaran Narawi, while Sarawak's own star swimmer Tanya Bugo led the athletes' pledge. It was an absolute triumph that earned high praise from the king for Sarawak's incredible hospitality and organizing skills. And that was a look at Today in History by Red FM.
0: That was Today in History in Sarawak, and the script is provided by the National Archives of Malaysia, Sarawak. Only on Red FM.

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It's weekends once again, and everyone's so very, you know, enjoyable with the weekend. Can do whatever they want, okay? Unless you are working like me, then we have to work, okay? But anyway, I will be taking you all the way through until 4 p.m. today's with the biggest drag, the freshest update to make sure that you guys are up to date about everything and the absolute best vibe to power you for this weekend, okay? But before that, I have a bit of, you know, road safety reminder once again. Every day I have to tell you to be safe all the time on the road, okay? So the first one, put the phone down, okay? Do not play your phones when you are driving. Keep your focus entirely on the road. Not text message or social media notification is worth risking collisions. And also, the second one, keep a safe following distance. With the unpredictable afternoon weather we can get here is in Sarawak, the road can get slick fast, okay? So give the vehicles in front of you plenty of space, okay? Do not be a land hogger. And then the last one is to watch out for riders, okay? Look out for our delivery riders and motorcyclists maneuvering through the midday rush, and always remember to check your blind spot before switching lane. Okay, so there is a bit of road safety reminder for you so that you can always be safe all the time on the road, okay? Anyway, make sure you guys leave your comment sections on our Facebook page. And also for today's at the final hours of the show, which is at 3 p.m., we have a program Silang Budaya, where we are going to talk about the topic art and also mental health, where the therapy through traditions to helping the art and also our mental health. If you want to know what we are going to do, discuss together, okay, you have to stay and tune in to Red FM until the end of the show, okay? You can tune in to Red FM through our radio frequencies 91.9 Kuching or through RTM Click. Leave your comment in the comment section, and if you have any interesting things you want to share with us, you can also directly WhatsApp us at 012-34-422, okay? So without wasting our time, let us get to the next songs we have over here. Is Unwell by Matchbox 20, I Don't Love You by My Chemical Romance, and also Rather Be You by Tom Gregory. 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

0: like singing? Do you like dancing? Do you like singing and dancing? Then it's time for you to shine. RTM Sarawak is now searching for the next stars of Bintang Kecil 2026 and Bintang P. Ramlee 2026. Bintang Kecil is open to Malaysian children aged 7 to 12, while Bintang P. Ramlee is open to Malaysian men aged 18 to 60. Previous grand champions are not eligible. Simply record an original singing video in landscape format, upload it to Facebook with the hashtag Uji Bakat RTM Sarawak and Section TV RTM Kuching, and email your video along with your details to sectiontvkuching@gmail.com. Entries are open from 22nd June to 20th July 2026. So what are you waiting for? Show us your talent, represent Sarawak, and take your shot at stardom with Bintang Kecil and Bintang P. Ramlee 2026.
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And that is Rather Be You by Tom Gregory. And you guys are still tuning to Red FM for Varieties with me, Felicia G. For our show, Minute Mix Part 2, here's on a Saturdays, okay? The time right now is showing to the 7-minute past 1 p.m. And I got a bit of sharing over here is where a team of 7 licensed crocodile hunters successfully captured 4 massive crocodile measurings between 9 and 13 feet in Marudi during the early hours of this morning. The operation was launched following public complaint about frequent crocodile sighting along the Baram River right near the Marudi Bazaar, and the team spokesperson Goh shared that bait was set out yesterday afternoon from the Marudi Wharf all the way to Kuala Tuto, and by this morning 4 crocodiles has taken the bait, with the largest being an absolute monster, a 4-meter long male weighing roughly 300 kilograms. And this brings the team total catch along the Baram River to 9 crocodiles so far this year. And these swift actions came at a crucial time just days before the highly anticipated Baram Regatta kickoff in Marudi from July 23rd to 26th. Okay, widely known as the mother of all regatta in Sarawak, this massive festival is expected to draw thousands of visitors to the riverside town for longboard and powerboat races. And Premier Datuk Patikitan Sri Raja Harington Openg is also expected to officially open the event next Saturday, July 25th. Okay, and that is with an update about the crocodiles hunting at the Marudi area, and also about the Baram Regatta. Okay, but anyway, make sure you guys leave your comment sections on our Facebook page, Radar FM English RTM Sarawak. 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Okay, so for more easier access. Okay, anyway, after this, we got more sharing info and everything. But before that, let's have some song break. With the next songs we got over here is Beat Yourself Up by Charlie Puth, Speed of Sound by Coldplay, and also My Oh My by Evermax. 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

My Oh My by Ava Max. It is 1:15 PM and you guys are still tuning to Red FM for Varieties with me, Felicia J, on this today's, okay? But anyway, history was made last night as Sabah Park was officially crowned the overall champion of the inaugural Malaysian Conservation Agency Games, better known as SACOM 2026. The tournament concluded last night at the MBKS Jubilee Ground, bringing together personals from major conservation bodies including Perhelitan, the Sabah Wildlife Department, Sabah Park and Sarawak Forestry Corporations. SFC's General Manager Abang Arabi Abang Imran praised the event for fostering deep solidarity and friendship among the agency, and he reminded the participants that while they compete hard on the fields, they all return home as unified partner dedicated to a critical shared mission, safeguarding Malaysia rich biodiversity and also natural heritage. Okay, and also Abang Arabi expressed high hope that the strategic bond forged during this game will lead to future joint operations, research and knowledge share initiative. And if you're already looking forward to the next edition, you just have to wait just a little bit, because the next SACOM Games will be jointly hosted by the Sabah Wildlife Department and also Sabah Park in 2029. But anyway, a big congratulations to Sabah Park on their big win, and a huge shout out to all of our dedicated conservation officers who work tirelessly to protect our beautiful rainforest and also wildlife. Okay, but anyway, after this we have the news update from Wisma Berita Radio Angkasa Puri at 2 PM sharp. Okay, and then we will continue with the second hours of the show with more sharing info, news and everything, to make sure you guys up to date about everything that's going on around, and also of course our music playlist to make your weekend more energized and more relaxed. Okay, it's weekend, we don't want to stress at everything, but make sure if you're driving right now, be careful. Okay, use your signal, use your seatbelt, yeah, and then you have to be careful on the road. Don't be a land hogger. Okay, if you are slow, take the left route. What I'm talking about. But anyway, hopefully you guys have the great day for today. Okay, and then we'll continue the shows after this. So let's have some song break with the next songs we got over here. We have A Better Now by Collective Soul and also Problematic by Kim Petras. And we'll be back for the second hours of the show. Here's on Red FM for Varieties.

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0: Salam Aliza Badani, good afternoon. Well, the Employees Provident Fund, or EPF, which currently paid a courtesy visit to Communications Minister Dato Sri Fahmy Fadel, explored opportunities for closer strategic collaboration to advance financial and retirement literacy. Well, the courtesy visit, led by EPF Chairman Tan Sri Mohammad Zuki Ali, also focused on strengthening public understanding and improving access to clear, accurate and trusted information. The Ministry of Economy today announced the appointment of Shamsul Fariz Nadzari as the new Chief Executive Officer of the East Coast Economic Region Development Council, or ECERDC. Its Minister, Akmal Nasrullah Mohammad Nasir, said his appointment coincides with the commencement of the implementation of the East Coast Economic Region Development Plan 2026-2030, which will guide regional development in a more sustainable, inclusive and competitive manner. The official vehicle carrying the regent of Johor, Tunku Makota Ismail, arrived at Istana Bukit Serin in Johor Bahru at 11:03 a.m. today, ahead of the swearing-in ceremony of the Johor State Executive Council, or EXCO, members for the new term. And according to Johor Menteri Besar Dato' Un Hafiz Ghazi, Tunku Makota Ismail would grant his royal consent to appointment of 10 State Executive Council members. In the world news, a Ukrainian drone attacked on a logistics center in Western Russia killed 7 people and wounded 24 as the Moscow region was again targeted by a wave of drones. Governor of the Tambov region, Evgeny Persivov, said the attack took place in the town of Kotovsk, hitting a Wild Berries logistics center. A security guard working for German rail operator Deutsche Bahn was critically injured after falling from a moving train during a violent confrontation with a passenger, citing police and prosecutors. The incident happened last night during a ticket inspection on a train traveling from Offenburg to Karlsruhe in southwestern Germany. And finally, in sports, tennis, the top 4 seeds were all eliminated Friday at the EFG Swiss Open Gstaad, with Kazakhstan's Alexander Bublik, Casper Ruud of Norway, Monaco's Valentin Vacherot and Arthur Rinderknecht of France each exiting the clay court tournament in Switzerland. Quentin Halas of France completed a rain-delayed 6-7, 6-4, 7-6 upset of the top-seeded Bublik after returning to serve at 5-6 in the deciding set. Number 6 seed Juan Manuel Cerundolo of Argentina rallied past second-seeded Ruud 3-6, 7-5, 6-2 after trailing by a break in the second set. That was the news edited by Mus Elizawati. Thanks for listening and thank you so much for turning us on. Good times continue. Why? Because Nigel Green Man is with us till 6 p.m.
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0: day in history. 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
1: On this day in 1986, the dissolution of parliament and state legislative assemblies was announced following a Barca National Supreme Council meeting taking effect on July 19, 1986. Sabah and Sarawak assemblies were excluded, having held elections recently. The Election Commission set nominations for July 24, 1986 and polling for August 2 to 3, 1986. Based on the 1985 registry, 7 million voters were eligible, an increase of 1.19 million over the previous election. The EC allocated 11.5 million ringgit to run the election.
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0: Today in history in Sarawak, we turn to the archives to commemorate the significant events that have shaped our state's history. 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
9: Today in history, Sarawak hosts its first ever Sukma Games. On this day in 1990, Sarawak made massive waves in the national sports arena. For the very first time, our beautiful state was given the honor of hosting the nation's most prestigious sporting event, the Sukma Games. The grand opening ceremony was a spectacular sight, officially launched by His Majesty the Yang Dipertuan Agong. The stadium came alive with breathtaking traditional dances from Sarawak's diverse ethnic groups, showcasing our unique cultural heritage before ending the night with a dazzling fireworks display. The energy was electric. Over 40,000 fans packed the stadium to cheer on 3,000 athletes. Legendary Malaysian sports icons like Bala Dita, Solomon Ismanto, Jessica Law, Marina Chin and Punch Gunalan were introduced alongside rising stars like Lee Chiu Ha, who proudly carried the Sukma flag. The game's torch was run in by Linda Chin and Imaran Narawi, while Sarawak's own star swimmer Tanya Bugo led the athletes pledge. It was an absolute triumph that earned high praise from the king for Sarawak's incredible hospitality and organizing skills. And that was a look at Today in History by Red FM.
0: That was Today in History in Sarawak, and the script is provided by the National Archives of Malaysia Sarawak. Only on Red FM.

Welcome back to the show. It is Felicia J here on Red FM's, and it is the second hour of the show. At the time, I'm showing 14 minutes past at 2 p.m. Now, today we bring you a very beautiful story from Seremban that has been melting heart across social media, and it is a story about a mother profound sacrifice and the beautiful way her children decided to say thank you. You know the things that viral on social media, where M. Kavita, a 50 years old mother of five, has spent the last 12 years working tirelessly as a street sweeper, and alongside her husband who worked as a painter, she braved the scorching sun and heavy rains without a single complaint, all to ensure her children receive a good education and a better life. And her dedication inspired her children to study hard and build successfully career, and recently, to celebrate her milestone 50th birthday, her children spent a month secretly planning the ultimate surprise, and they knew no material gift could ever repay her sacrifice, so they decided to give her something priceless, which is pure joy. While Kavita was at work on the street of Seremban, she was being interviewed completely unaware of what was happening behind her. Her children had traveled from as far as Singapore and Langkawi just to be there, and when Kavita was asked to turn around, she broke down in tears of overwhelming happiness. Standing right there was her children, dressed proudly in their respective work uniform, including her younger son, fulfilling her lifelong dream of seeing him surprise her in his pilot uniform. Her eldest daughter, Bharati, shared that they usually only saw their mother cry during hard time, but this time, her tears were filled with absolute happiness. Despite her children now being successful, independent Kavita still chose to continue working because she loved her independence and refuse to burden them. Now, this kind of story is very beautiful. As you know, you appreciate your parents, your hardworking parents, to schooling you. So the only thing that you can do is to make them proud. So for all students out there, okay, hardworking, okay, do the best in your study to make your parents proud, because this is the only way you can repay for your parents' kindness, okay? And don't do something illegal. Be a responsible student, be a responsible kid, and repay the kindness of your parents that have working hard for you and make you go to school. Okay, remember that. Education is the only way for you to prove to people that you are a good person. Okay, but anyway, I'll leave your comment sessions on our Facebook page, Red FM English RT and Sarawak, and make sure you tune in to Red FM through our radio frequencies 91.9 Kuching or through RTM Click. Okay, so let us continue the shows with the next songs we got over here. Is Until Time Is True by Five. We also have Strawberry Margarita by Ella Gardens, and also Alama by Risky Fabian featuring Adrian Khalif. 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
1: He's done it!

0: roads are getting more crowded, and the risks are higher than ever. 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Every time you take the wheel or twist the throttle, remember that someone is waiting for you to come home safely. Let's change the statistics. Drive smart, ride safe, and look out for one another.
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That is Right Now by Akon. It is 34 minutes past 2 p.m. and you guys are still doing Zero FM for Varieties with me, Felicia J, for our show Minimix Part 2 on this Saturdays. But anyway, the towering Ibu Pertiwi flag once again took center stage at Dataran Ibu Pertiwi this morning for the monthly flag raising ceremony, kicking off the lead up to the highly anticipated Sarawak Day celebrations on July 22nd. The July edition was officially officiated by the Minister of Food, Industry, Commodities and Regional Developments, Dato' Sri Dr. Stephan Rudi Udom, who arrived alongside his wife at around 8 a.m. Also in attendance were Deputy Minister Dato' Dr. Abdul Rahman Junaidi and Kuching Nor Dato' Bandar Dato' Hilmi Othman. The patriotic ceremony began at 7:50 a.m. with a brilliant march passed by the Kuching Nor City Commission's Guard of Honor contingent, accompanied by a 27 members marching band. And also, at exactly at 05 minutes, the massive Ibu Pertiwi flag, measuring 25 meters long and 12.4 meter wide, was proudly raised up the 99.4 meter flagpole, accompanied by a stirring performances of our state anthem, Ibu Pertiwi, jointly organized by the BKU and the ministry. This monthly program aimed to instill deep patriotism, strengthen unity, and encourage the community to participate in building a strong Sarawak. Next week, which is on Wednesday, 22nd of July, is Sarawak Day. If you have any wishes Sarawak Day, maybe you want to directly WhatsApp us at 01234 at 422, and maybe I could do it as a capsules, you know, to be played on that day. And also, make sure you guys need to write FM for our radio frequency. It's true. 91.9 Kuching or true RTM. Click. And after this, we have more sharing info to share with you guys. But before that, we have some song break. And then at 3 p.m. sharp, we have the news update from Red FM. And then we'll continue with the finals and the 3rd hours of the show with our program later, Silang Budaya, where we are talking about the art and mental health therapy through traditions. Okay, if you have any thought about this topic for our Silang Budaya, leave your comment in the comment sections on our Facebook page. Okay, so the next song we're gonna be here is Where It Started by Sofia Vergara. We also have Killing Me Good by Gio, and also Don't Stop Believing by Glee Cast. Here's on Red FM for Varieties.

like singing? Do you like dancing? Do you like singing and dancing? Then it's time for you to shine. RTM Sarawak is now searching for the next stars of Bintang Kecil 2026 and Bintang P. Ramlee 2026. Bintang Kecil is open to Malaysian children aged 7 to 12, while Bintang P. Ramlee is open to Malaysian men aged 18 to 60. Previous grand champions are not eligible. Simply record an original singing video in landscape format, upload it to Facebook with the hashtag Uji Bakat RTM Sarawak and Section TV RTM Kuching, and email your video along with your details to sectiontvkuching@gmail.com. Entries are open from 22nd June to 20th July 2026. So what are you waiting for? Show us your talent, represent Sarawak, and take your shot at stardom with Bintang Kecil and Bintang P. Ramlee 2026.

That is Don't Stop Believing by Glee Kaz. It is 47 minutes past 2 p.m. A few minutes away before we have the news updates from Red FM. But make sure you guys leave your comment sessions on our Facebook page, Red FM English RTM Sarawak. And at the third hours of the show, which is at 3 p.m. after the news, we have the program Silang Budaya, where we are going to talk about the topic art and mental health therapy, troop traditions. Okay? And we'll be diving deep into the therapeutic powers of traditions and how digital folklore is shaping our understanding of art today. Okay? And I want to know your opinion about this topic, about the therapy of traditions you ever have in your life. You can drop it in the comment sections or directly WhatsApp us at 012-384-8422. Okay? And make sure you guys do need to write a FM through our radio frequencies, 90.9 or through RTM Click. So leave you guys with the song Dancing Queen by Ava, Immortal by Sia featuring Chaka Khan, and also Heatstroke by Khalid. 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

0: Salam Malaysia Madani, English News at 3 PM from Red FM with Felicia Tata. Homeowner under the Village Expansion Scheme SPK will be given the options to install rooftop solar system with a government subsidies of 50% of the installation cost. Sarawak Premier Dato' Patinggi Tan Sri Abang Johari Tun Openg said the excess electricity generated can be sold to Sarawak Energy to offset electricity bill, thus helping homeowner reduce their cost of living. He was met by a reporter after a visit to the affordable housing project in Daro under the Village Expansion Scheme SPK. The scheme involved Kampung Lemang Pek, Kampung Tengah, Kampung Pang Tre and Kampung Tengah Daro. At the same press conference, Dato' Patinggi Abang Johari revealed that the Sarawak government will implement the constructions of a two-lane road from the Batang Lasa Bridge junctions to Daro Town to improve connectivities and support the economic developments of the area. The project was included in the state development's plan following the openings of the Batang Lasa Bridge, which improved access to Daro. The two-lane road will connect the main route directly to Daro Town and the Daro Waterfront area, which is being developed as a new tourist attraction. The developments of the road network is among the Sarawak government's strategy to increase household income and reduce rural poverty rates by providing better access to market and economic opportunities. And finally, the School Sport Council MSS Kuching Divisions emerged as champion for the under 18 boys and girls category at the 2026 Sarawak MSS Hockey Championship yesterday's. MSS Kuching Divisions for the boy category dominated the final match by defeating MSS Serian's Divisions 4-0, while MSS Muka Divisions took third place. For the girls category, MSS Kuching Divisions excels when they thrashed MSS Serian's Divisions 7-1. The third place went to MSS Betong Division. Earlier, the final match for the under 12 boys and girls category also took place, with the champion title go to MSS Cebu Divisions and MSS Kuching Divisions respectively. And that's concluded news update, and the news bulletin was edited by Muhammad Al-Hadi Samsawi from the news and current affairs sections of RTM Kuching. Salam Malaysia Madani.
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0: Today in History. 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
1: On this day in 1986, the dissolution of parliament and state legislative assemblies was announced following a Barca National Supreme Council meeting taking effect on July 19, 1986. Sabah and Sarawak assemblies were excluded, having held elections recently. The Election Commission set nominations for July 24, 1986 and polling for August 2 to 3, 1986. Based on the 1985 registry, 7 million voters were eligible, an increase of 1.19 million over the previous election. The EC allocated 11.5 million ringgit to run the election.
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0: Today in history in Sarawak, we turn to the archives to commemorate the significant events that have shaped our state's history. 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
3: Today in history, Sarawak hosts its first ever Sukma Games. On this day in 1990, Sarawak made massive waves in the national sports arena. For the very first time, our beautiful state was given the honor of hosting the nation's most prestigious sporting event, the Sukma Games. The grand opening ceremony was a spectacular sight, officially launched by His Majesty the Yang Dipertuan Agong. The stadium came to life with breathtaking traditional dances from Sarawak's diverse ethnic groups, showcasing our unique cultural heritage before ending the night with a dazzling fireworks display. The energy was electric. Over 40,000 fans packed the stadium to cheer on 3,000 athletes. Legendary Malaysian sports icons like Bala Dita, Solomon Ismanto, Jessica Law, Marina Chin and Punch Gunalan were introduced alongside rising stars like Lee Chiu Ha, who proudly carried the Sukma flag. The game's torch was run in by Linda Chin and Imaran Narawi, while Sarawak's own star swimmer Tanya Bugo led the athletes pledge. It was an absolute triumph that earned high praise from the king for Sarawak's incredible hospitality and organizing skills. And that was a look at Today in History by Red FM.
0: That was Today in History in Sarawak, and the script is provided by the National Archives of Malaysia, Sarawak. Only on Red FM.

Welcome back to the show, and you guys are still tuning to Red FM for Varieties with me, Felicia J. And we are officially entering the final hours of our show, Minibix Part 2s on a Saturday today. It is the time showing 12 minute past at 3 p.m. And for the final hours, we have few segments and a program, which is for the program, we have Silang Bujaya, where we are going to discuss about the topic, art and mental health therapy through traditions, and also the three other segments that we have on this final hour is the traffic update, weather updates from Malaysians, and also what's buzz with the latest trending story that we have online. So let us get to the first segment for the final hour, which is the traffic update around Kuching City, where we are tracking a heavy wave of weekend afternoon vehicle density with major bottleneck forming along our central flyover, commercial hubs and primary inter-district transit ring. For the high congestion zone, motorists out on the grid right now should prepare for notable delays and slow-moving crawls on the following primary routes, where traffic is currently reported as heavy, especially at the Tunjuga flyover, pulling traffic back significantly along Jalan Tun Ahmad Zaidi Idrus and at the Jalan Sutong and also the Kuching Outer Ring Road in Kota Samarahan. And if your Saturday afternoon plan involve crossing the central flyover, hitting the retail plazas on Studio, or heading out towards the Samarahan Ring, please factor at least an additional 15 to 20 minutes into your travel time. And in contrast, several of our western gateways and southern highway are managing the weekend volume a bit better, holding a steadier moving pace. Expect moderate traffic flows on Jalan Batu Kawa and also both Jalan Dato' Amar Kalong Ningkan and Jalan Perisens at Mile 9. With the current mid-afternoon conditions across the region are partly cloudy with a peak temperatures of 32 degrees Celsius in the heavy gridlock over the Tunjuga flyover and the busy lanes of Jalan Sutong, preserve strict following distance. Adequate spacing is your best defense against minor rear end bump in tightly packed weekend traffics. And also, commercials hub are highly saturated this afternoon, so please signal your intentions early, resist aggressive lane weaving and yield to merging vehicles. And weekend driving require absolutely focus and patience, so keep your attentions entirely on the road and stay alert for sudden braking ahead. Anyway, after this, we have the program Silang Bujaya, so stay tuned to Red FM through our radio frequencies 91.9 Kuching or through RTM Click. Now, let's have some song break before we be back for the program with the songs followed by Triple M featuring Dreamo. Here's on Red FM for Varieties.

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1: Welcome back to the show's Red FM for Varieties with me, Felicia J. And we are entering the program Silang Budaya, where for today we are diving into a topic that hits very close to home, but with a beautiful cultural twist. We are exploring and also talking about arts and mental health therapy through traditions. Now, you know, long before modern psychology brought us therapy chairs and also mindfulness apps, our ancestor right here in Borneo already understood a fundamental truth, which is art, music and dance are powerful machines for the human mind. And when the spirit was heavy, or when someone was overwhelmed by grief, sadness, or what we call now depressions, they didn't suffer in silence. They turned to the community and they turned to art. Now let's talk about the Orang Ulu community, specifically the Kenyah and Kayan people. If you ever sat down and listened to the gentle cascading notes of a sape, you know exactly how it's instantly calmed your nervous system. But did you know that traditionally the sape wasn't just play for entertainment? It was a sacred instrument used in healing rituals like sagan or pesta bungan. And when someone suffered a heavy emotional trauma, said the loss of a loved one, the community elders knew the spirit was scattered, so they would play the sape. Its deep resonant string weren't just play a melody, but they were conducting an ancient form of sound therapy. So the slow repetitive rhythm were designed to anchor a troubled mind back to reality, a soothing anxiety and gently pulling someone out of isolation. Now today we see a beautiful resurgence of this, where young local musicians are talking the sape, are taking the sape to the world. But at its core, that instrument remained a tool for peace. So if you're feeling a bit of overwhelmed at work or stuck in afternoon traffic, right? Like this kind of traditional therapy really help, especially when you love to listen to a soft song melodies or instrumental music. It's really helping to calm a bit of your I would say a bit of your mind, you know. So maybe you can listen to a sape melodies to help ease your all the burdens that you have that help you to calm down or cooling down. Okay, anyway, that is a bit of the therapy of traditions that we have from the Orang Ulu community. And after this we will talk about the Bidayuh community after this for the second segment of our program Silang Budaya, still talking about the same topic, arts and mental health therapy through traditions. But before that we will have another segment which is the weather updates from Mad Malaysia, which is at about 3:30 p.m. later. But let's have some song break with the next songs we got over here. Child of the City by S. Jorn and also Control by Zoe Wees and Noted. Here is on Red FM for Varieties.

Do you like singing? Do you like dancing? Do you like singing and dancing? Then it's time for you to shine. RTM Sarawak is now searching for the next stars of Bintang Kecil 2026 and Bintang P. Ramlee 2026. Bintang Kecil is open to Malaysian children aged 7 to 12, while Bintang P. Ramlee is open to Malaysian men aged 18 to 60. Previous grand champions are not eligible. Simply record an original singing video in landscape format, upload it to Facebook with the hashtag Uji Bakat RTM Sarawak and Section TV RTM Kuching, and email your video along with your details to sectiontvkuching@gmail.com. Entries are open from 22nd June to 20th July 2026. So what are you waiting for? Show us your talent, represent Sarawak, and take your shot at stardom with Bintang Kecil and Bintang P. Ramlee 2026.

0: been pretty wet and windy with the strongest of the gusts of wind.
1: The temperature got to 21 Celsius at 70 in Fahrenheit.
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4: Welcome back to the shows, and just now the song Control by Zoe Weiss and Noted. It is 31 minutes past 3 p.m. and it's time for the weather updates from Met Malaysia's. And on the line, we have Ms. Hawa joining us for the weather report. Passing the mic to you, Ms. Hawa.
5: Good afternoon, this is Hawa from Met Malaysia bringing you the weather update for Sarawak, valid for 12 hours from 4 p.m. Saturday, 18th of July 2026. For this afternoon, scattered thunderstorm is expected over Betong, Sarike, Sibu, Kapit and Bintulu divisions. Isolated thunderstorm is expected for Kuching, Serian, Samarahan, Sri Aman, Mukah, Miri and Limbang divisions. For tonight, isolated rain is expected over Kuching, Serian, Sri Aman, Betong, Sarike, Sibu, Kapit, Miri and Limbang divisions. No rain is expected in Samarahan, Mukah and Bintulu divisions. For sea condition for Sarawak coastal water, wind direction from northwest at speed of 10 to 20 km per hour with wave height at 0.5 meter up to 1 meter. Temperature-wise, the minimum tonight is expected to be around 24 degrees Celsius, while the maximum today may reach 34 degrees Celsius. That's all the weather updates for now. 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
4: Thank you so much, Ms. Hawa, for the weather report. It is 32 minutes past 3 p.m. and we will continue with our program, Silang Budaya, and we are still talking about the topic, art and mental health. Okay, therapy.

0: 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RTM Sarawak is hunting for fresh new faces of national television. 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Knowledge of local ethnic language is a huge plus. 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Be the face and voice that inspires millions. 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
2: Welcome back to the show, and let us jump straight to our program, Art and Mental Health Therapy, True Traditions, about the Silang Budaya. Now, in our last segment, we spoke about the gentle, calming natures of the Sape, but sometimes mental distress isn't quiet. Sometimes anxiety or stress build up as raw, pent up energy inside us, so our ancestors knew exactly how to handle that, due to rhythm and also movement. Now, let's look at the Bidayuh community and the traditional ritual called Bayuh or Gawai Bayuh. Now, traditionally, when someone exhibits signs of extreme distress, unexplained physical illness, or severe mental fatigue, it was believed their spirit or the semangat, their life force, was weakened. So to heal them, a specialist known as the Dayung Bori will lead a ritual. But here is where the arts come in. The ritual was an absolute sensory experience. It involved vibrant costume, the intoxicating sense of burning incense, chanting, and most importantly, the hypnotic, powerful beating of gong and also drum. And the patient was encouraged to move, to dance, and to let the rhythm take over. Now, in modern

Psychology. We call this catharsis, a sudden dramatic release of pent-up emotional tensions. So when you dance to a heavy repetitive beat, your brain shifts. So it's release endorphin, lower cortisols, and break the loop of overthinking. So the BU rituals provide a safe cultural accepted space for an individual to literally shake off their trauma and also mental burden, surrounded by a supportive community shouting words of encouragement. So think about it. We go to Zumba or dance classes today to de-stress, but our local heritage has been using dance as psychotherapy for centuries. Okay? So I'm Snake. We are going to talk about the narrative therapy and modern mindfulness about the Malay and also Melanau communities. Okay? We have some song break, but leave your comment sessions on our Facebook page Red FM English RTM Sarawak, and it is 38 minutes past 3 p.m. a few minutes away before we end with our Show Media Mix Part 2. So make sure you guys tune in to until the end of the show through our radio frequencies 91.8 Kuching or through RTM Clicks. Now the next songs we're gonna be here, Bless by Christina Aguilera, The Boy Is Mine by Ariana Grande, and also Mantra by Jenny. Here's on Red FM for varieties.

Do you like singing? Do you like dancing? Do you like singing and dancing? Then it's time for you to shine. RTM Sarawak is now searching for the next stars of Bintang Kecil 2026 and Bintang P. Ramlee 2026. Bintang Kecil is open to Malaysian children aged 7 to 12, while Bintang P. Ramlee is open to Malaysian men aged 18 to 60. Previous grand champions are not eligible. Simply record an original singing video in landscape format, upload it to Facebook with the hashtag Uji Bakat RTM Sarawak and Section TV RTM Kuching, and email your video along with your details to sectiontvkuching@gmail.com. Entries are open from 22nd June to 20th July 2026. So what are you waiting for? Show us your talent, represent Sarawak, and take your shot at stardom with Bintang Kecil and Bintang P. Ramlee 2026.

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1: Welcome back to the shows, and you guys are still tuning to Red FM for Varieties with me, Felicia J. And the time is showing 49 minutes past at 3 p.m. So the final 11 minutes before we end with our show, Mini Mix Part 2. But for our program, Silang Budaya, we are talking about arts and mental health therapy, true traditions. And we have been journeying to the soothing sound of the sape and also the expressive categories of traditional dance. And for our final segment, let's talk about the power of words and also community connections. Now, in the Iban traditions, when someone faces severe depressions or a wandering mind, what they briefly refer to as a dying spirit, the mana or healer will perform a plian. That wasn't just a chant, it was a massive poetic oral storytelling masterpiece, and the healer will sing along epic narrative about traveling into the spiritual realms to rescue the patient's soul. And from a modern therapeutic lens, this is a brilliant form of narrative psychology. By listening to the epic story of rescue, the patient and their family were given a powerful visual metaphor of hope. It changed their mindset from I am helpless to I am being rescued and forged for. And we can't forget about the Malay and also Melana communities with the traditions of bermukun, sitting in a circle, hitting the frame drums, and also engaging in spontaneous with poetry and also pantun. On the surface, it's a party, but psychologically, it's community therapy. It's combat isolation, spark laughter, and also force your brain to stay present and creative in the moment. So what is the takeaway for us today in 2026? Well, our modern life are fast, digital, and often incredibly isolating, but the blueprints for mental wellness is here on our root. Okay, so we don't necessarily need to perform ancient ritual, but we can adopt the philosophy. Listen to the music that ground you, move your body to release tension, tell your story, and also stay connected to our community. Art isn't just something that we look at in the museum, but it's a living tool to keep our mind healthy. But anyway, everyone, thank you guys so much for tuning to Red FM from the first hour of the show, where we have everything to share with you guys until the end of the our program, Mini Mix Part 2 with our Silang Budaya, talking about the topic art and mental health therapy through traditions. Okay, and after this, you guys will be entertained with Red FM, a Chinese DJ, which is from 4 p.m. until 9 p.m. But anyway, thank you so much for joining and tuning to me, Felicia, for our show. But I would like to do a big of shout out to our radies that have been giving like and love to our Facebook post. Here's on our Facebook page, Red FM English. For our today's shows, we have Inugunawe, Josie Chong, Cassie Nuke. We also have Jichun Fo, Helen Kue, Agnes Aria, Mary LLCL, Rollins Tuit, Agnes Ajalabua, Irwan Fazlin, and also James Pengiran. Thank you so much for the like and the love, and I hope you guys have a great day and a great weekend. Okay, enjoy the weekend as you can. Release tension, release stress, spend your valuable time with your family and friends. Okay, and if you are riding right now or driving, please be careful, always be alert with your surrounding, use your signal, use your seat belt, and be a responsible driver out there. Okay, and do not forget to drink enough plenty of water to stay hydrated all day long. And I will leave you guys with a song, In My Room by Troy Sivan, and also No More by Sunawan. See you guys again tomorrow for Mini Mix Part 1 and also Midday Duo with me and Zach. Here's all Red FM for Variety. Bye bye everyone.

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1: 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These beasts are a threat to all of our lands. It's time, Echo.
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3: 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Hear that? I'm a Viking!
2: It's okay. I won't hurt you.

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1: Good evening, salam sejahtera and salam Malaysia Madani. I'm Barbara Bijampadai. This news at 9 comes to you from Red FM, Radio Malaysia, Sarawak. Premier urges hastening of CCUS legal framework. New pending jetty pending crossing to Kampung Muhibah expected to be completed next month. Sarawak increases logistic efficiency through implementation of strategic projects. The news in full. Sarawak hopes that the legal framework relating to carbon capture, utilizing and storage CCUS can be expedited. Premier Datuk Patinggi Tan Sri Abang Johari Tun Openg said the move is important to enable the state to explore its potential as a regional carbon storage hub. Currently, Sarawak already has its own legislation relating to carbon storage activities, but large-scale implementation requires a framework at a federal level, especially involving cross-border carbon transfers. The absence of a regulatory framework for carbon transfers from other countries to Sarawak has meant that investment opportunities and revenue generation in the state have yet to be fully exploited. Sarawak has many abundant oil wells that have the potential to be used as carbon storage sites. The matter has been raised by the Prime Minister to expedite the preparation of the necessary legal framework. He disclosed the matter at a press conference in Darro yesterday. The construction project of the pending jetty opposite Kampung Muhibah has almost reached 90% completion. Minister of Women, Family and Community Development Datuk Sri Nancy Shukri said the remaining 10% only involved the construction of mooring of the wharf and steps. Datuk Sri Nancy was speaking to the media after visiting the site of the jetty project in Kuching this morning. The project, which cost over RM600,000, began in February and is expected to be completed next month. The project, implemented by the Sarawak River Board (LSS), aims to replace the old jetty that collapsed on September 5, 2023. The facility will make it easier for residents to use the river route as the main connection to work and school and to carry out daily business, in addition to reducing dependence on longer land routes. The Social Welfare Department JKM has sent officers to a kindergarten in Langkawi to conduct an investigation into allegations of child neglect that went viral on social media recently. Minister of Women, Family and Community Development Datuk Sri Nancy Shukri said the investigation was important to obtain a comprehensive picture of the incident before a report is to be submitted to the court. According to her, JKM child protection officers play an important role in a case involving children because their reports will be used as a main reference in court proceedings. Currently, the case is still under investigation by the Royal Malaysian Police PDRM, while the kindergarten involved has been ordered to temporarily close until the investigation is complete. Several video recordings allegedly showing inappropriate treatment of children at a kindergarten have gone viral on social media. Among the allegations stated are that children were left to sleep on the floor without mattresses and some of them were locked in the toilet. The Sarawak government remains committed to strengthening the development of the transport sector. This is through the implementation of various strategic projects to improve connectivity and strengthen the logistics system. Sarawak Transport Minister Datuk Sri Lee Kim Shin said efforts include improving land, sea and air infrastructure in line with the Sarawak Integrated Transport Master Plan 2025-2040. The plan is to create a more efficient, integrated and future-ready transport system. Among the projects currently being implemented are the Miri Lorry Terminal, Kuala Baram Delta Dredging Works and the improvement of the Sungai Tujuh ICQS Complex. In addition, strengthening Port operations and air cargo networks projects are also being implemented to improve the efficiency of good movement and reduce logistic cost. He was speaking at the Sarawak Ministry of Transport Business Engagement Dinner in Miri. More than 200 people with interest in the transport industry nationwide attended the event. This news comes to you from Red FM Radio Malaysia, Sarawak. The Sarawak government continues to strengthen the development of the agricultural sector in rural areas through various initiatives under the Mid Rajang Regional Development Agency, MIRDA. The Minister in the Sarawak Premier's Department, Datuk Sri John Siki Tayai, said that various agricultural development assistance is provided through MIRDA, including pig farming, oil palm plantations and other agricultural activities. However, he said the success of an agricultural project does not only depend on government assistance, but also requires the determination and commitment of the community to utilize their own land productively. Therefore, landowners are urged to attend courses and programs organized by the Sarawak Culture Department to improve their knowledge and skills in modern agriculture. He stated this when speaking at the Agricultural Community Outreach Program, AgriCorp, at Rumah Juni Linyan in Tatau. The country is now facing various new challenges in disaster management. Deputy Minister of Rural Regional Development, Datuk Rubiah Wang, said that among the challenges are cybersecurity threat and the spread of fake information during disasters, as well as climate change that causes floods, landslides, storms, and extreme weather. Therefore, the increase in the younger generation who are knowledgeable in disaster management is important in strengthening the ability to help the community when emergencies are needed. She made the remark to reporters after officiating the second commissioning ceremony of the cadet officers of the University of Malaysia Sarawak Civil Defence Student Corps or UNIMAS SISPA Corps. A total of 50 cadet officers were commissioned as junior officers of the Malaysian Civil Defence Force at this ceremony. This brings the total number of UNIMAS SISPA Corps to 388. The Kota Semarahan MP also announced an allocation of RM10,000 to enable the SISPA Corps to carry out various activities. Mastering digital literacy must be a priority among the community. Seriaman Member of Parliament Datuk Sri Doris Sophia Brody said that skills in digital technology, government applications, online banking and the ability to identify cyber fraud are now basic skills that every level of society needs to have. She was speaking at the graduation ceremony of the Sri Aman Divisional Kemas Functional Literacy Education Class at Rumah Panjang Andrew Sah, Nangasan, Sri Aman. Mastery of digital literacy is also becoming increasingly important to enable the people to take advantage of the opportunities created by the development of the industry. A total of 30 graduates received certificates of completion of the Kemas Functional Literacy Education Class. SK Kampung Jepah in Bintulu received a minor rural project MRP grant amounting to RM8,000 to support the implementation of educational development programs and improve student excellence. The contribution was announced by Jepah Assemblyman Iskandar Turki when officiating the postponement ceremony of the school's annual athletics championship this morning. He said sports tournaments are not just a platform to produce athletes or champions, but rather an important medium in shaping character, discipline, sportsmanship, leadership and cooperation among students. He hoped that the allocation channel could be utilized to the best of their ability to strengthen the implementation of various educational development programs. And that concludes the news at 9 from Red FM, Radio Malaysia, Sarawak 2 and The Bulletin. Here are the headlines once again. Premier urges hastening of CCUS legal framework. New pending jetty pending crossing to Kampung Muhibah expected to be completed next month. Sarawak increases logistic efficiency through implementation of strategic projects. The news was edited by Muhammad Al-Hadi Shamsawi from the News and Current Affairs section of RTM Kuching. Salam Malaysia Madani.
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2: On this day in 1986, the dissolution of parliament and state legislative assemblies was announced following a Barca National Supreme Council meeting taking effect on July 19, 1986. Sabah and Sarawak assemblies were excluded, having held elections recently. The Election Commission set nominations for July 24, 1986 and polling for August 2 to 3, 1986. Based on the 1985 registry, 7 million voters were eligible, an increase of 1.19 million over the previous election. The EC allocated 11.5 million ringgit to run the election.
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2: Today in history, Sarawak hosts its first ever Sukma Games. On this day in 1990, Sarawak made massive waves in the national sports arena. For the very first time, our beautiful state was given the honor of hosting the nation's most prestigious sporting event, the Sukma Games. The grand opening ceremony was a spectacular sight, officially launched by His Majesty the Yang Dipertuan Agong. The stadium came alive with breathtaking traditional dances from Sarawak's diverse ethnic groups, showcasing our unique cultural heritage before ending the night with a dazzling fireworks display. The energy was electric. Over 40,000 fans packed the stadium to cheer on 3,000 athletes. Legendary Malaysian sports icons like Bala Dita, Solomon Ismanto, Jessica Law, Marina Chin and Punch Gunalan were introduced alongside rising stars like Lee Chiu Ha, who proudly carried the Sukma flag. The game's torch was run in by Linda Chin and Imaran Narawi, while Sarawak's own star swimmer Tanya Bugo led the athletes' pledge. It was an absolute triumph that earned high praise from the king for Sarawak's incredible hospitality and organizing skills. And that was a look at Today in History by Red FM.
1: That was Today in History in Sarawak, and the script is provided by the National Archives of Malaysia, Sarawak. Only on Red FM.

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Hello and welcome to the show. This is After 9 with me for today. And I'll be keeping you entertained until midnight. Alright, the song you heard about just now is The Rolling Stones in the Stars Circuit. Okay, and Warren Water on Red FM. Okay, welcome to the show. This is Bija. We are now 27 minutes past 9. And yes, we are today at After 9. We are having the Total Control Live, where today's genre is all about house of dance. So stay tuned with us and send in your request to our Facebook, to our WhatsApp. Okay, you can send your voice note to our WhatsApp dedicated to your loved one, and also you can just send a text message. Okay, I'll be reading it later on. All right, now it is officially 9 o'clock, which means the weekend is in full swing and it's time to unwind. Okay, so whether you are driving through the city lights, pulling up a late shift like me, or just chilling out at home, okay, we have a good perfect soundtrack lined up for you to keep moving through the night. Okay, some people, they love to do some general cleaning at night. Yes, me too, I love it. It's the weather is cooler at night and calmer at night and relaxing at night. So yes, it is a perfect time to do some, you know, general cleaning, you know, cleaning some of this and that around the house. Anyway, whatever is your choice is your choice. Okay, you do you. Coming up later, we are turning the energy all the way up. I'm talking about House of Dance on Total Control Live. So if you're ready to move, make sure you keep it locked right here. So before we dive into our first track, I want to hear from you. How is your Saturday night looking? Drop a comment on Facebook page or send in your messages at 012-348-8422. Let me know where you're listening from and what you are up to tonight. Okay, turn up the volume, stay close, and let's get this weekend party started on Red FM and RTM. Why am I

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Back to the show. This is Vijay on Red FM Radio Malaysia, Sarawak. All right, the song you heard just now is a song by Majaleza, No Place Like Home. All right, now for a quick update on the roads and the skies tonight, it's now 9:43 and we are looking at some wet weather and busy roads across Sarawak. So let's make sure you get to where you are going safely. First up, let's check the West app for our traffic updates. Down in Kuching, things are crawling along Jalan Datuk Patinggi Haji Ahmad Idris. There is a bottleneck building up near the medical center area, so expect some delays if you are heading that way. Moving up to Cebu, traffic is slow but moving along Jalan Wong King Ho. Over in Bintulu, we are seeing some minor congestion near the town center traffic light on Jalan Tun Razak. And right here in in Miri, please be careful if you are heading out toward Miri Airport or traveling along Jalan Miri Pucuk. The weekend traffic is building up and the roads are getting crazy. Now let's look at the skies with the latest report from Malaysia. As of 9 p.m. We have a late night thunderstorms warning covering quite a few areas tonight, so expect heavy rain and strong winds if you are in Betong, Sari K, Cebu, Mukah, Kapit, Bintulu, Miri or Limbang. The showers are expected to last for a bit, so please slow down your vehicles. Okay, keep a safe distance from the car in front of you. Turn on your headlights if the visibility is low and do not rush. 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Okay, met.gov. So stay safe on the roads. Everyone, we have more great tracks coming your way next right here on Red FM.

0: Quote of the day by Koopy with Chris. Sometimes the quietest moments reveal the loudest truths. Don't be afraid of the silence. That's where your real healing begins.
1: I heard what you said through the grapevine. Funny thing about your problems, they ain't mine. Staying up through the late night. 20 seconds to game time. Getting religious with it. Time crossing these state lines.

Salam, Malaysia Madani. Ilham Irfan with the news updates at this hour. Met Malaysia has issued a warning of thunderstorms, heavy rain and strong winds expected to affect several areas in nine states until 1 a.m. It covers the whole of Malacca, Baling in Kedah, Hulu Perak in Perak, as well as Tumpat, Pasir Mas, Kota Baru, Jeli, Tanah Merah, Bacok, Machang, Pasir Putih and Kuala Krai in Kelantan. 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In Johor, Tangkak, Muar, Batu Pahat, Pontian and Johor Bahru. Meanwhile, in Sabah, the warning covers Telupit, Kinabatangan and Sarakan, while in Sarawak, it involves Beluru, Telang Usan, Miri and Marudi, as well as Limbang. PKR and Pakatan Harapan PH respect the right of every party to determine its own approach and strategy in facing the 16th Negeri Sembilan state election. PKR Secretary-General Dr. Dr. Fuzia Saleh said, the party, however, remained firm that any political decision at the state level must be guided by the interests and aspirations of the people of Negeri Sembilan. She said, ensuring that the national development agenda and efforts to safeguard the people's welfare continue to be implemented effectively remained the cornerstone of every political step taken by PKR and PH. Heavy rain lashed parts of eastern Japan near Tokyo, flooding homes and roads, while its two-story house in Tochigi Prefecture collapsed in a landslide. The landslide in Ashikaga on Friday came as the area recorded unprecedented rainfall. The Japan Meteorological Agency issued a level 4 urgent warning for landslides in southern Tochigi, urging residents in affected areas to evacuate. And finally in sports, Spain and Argentina prepared to do battle in Sunday's World Cup final in New Jersey. As organizers said, they were keeping a close eye on smoke from wildfires in Canada. Organizers said they were monitoring closely the smoke that has choked skies over large areas of the United States. U.S. President Donald Trump will be among the crowd of over 80,000 spectators as the largest World Cup in history reaches its climax in the MetLife Stadium in East Rutherford, New Jersey. It will be the only game of the tournament that Trump has attended. And that was the news edited by Azmir Reza. Catch the FIFA World Cup 2026 for free on MyTV and the RTM Click OTT platform. Hashtag Satu Bola, Satu Dunia. Experience every goal, every moment, every emotion with RTM. Also stay tuned for the final news of the day in the next hour. Salam, Malaysia Madani.

0: day in history. 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
1: On this day in 1986, the dissolution of parliament and state legislative assemblies was announced following a Barca National Supreme Council meeting taking effect on July 19, 1986. Sabah and Sarawak assemblies were excluded, having held elections recently. The Election Commission set nominations for July 24, 1986 and polling for August 2 to 3, 1986. Based on the 1985 registry, 7 million voters were eligible, an increase of 1.19 million over the previous election. The EC allocated 11.5 million ringgit to run the election.
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4: Today in history, Sarawak hosts its first ever Sukma Games. On this day in 1990, Sarawak made massive waves in the national sports arena. For the very first time, our beautiful state was given the honor of hosting the nation's most prestigious sporting event, the Sukma Games. The grand opening ceremony was a spectacular sight, officially launched by His Majesty the Yang Di-Pertuan Agong. The stadium came alive with breathtaking traditional dances from Sarawak's diverse ethnic groups, showcasing our unique cultural heritage before ending the night with a dazzling fireworks display. The energy was electric. Over 40,000 fans packed the stadium to cheer on 3,000 athletes. Legendary Malaysian sports icons like Bala Dita, Solomon Ismanto, Jessica Law, Marina Chin and Punch Gunalan were introduced alongside rising stars like Lee Chiu Ha, who proudly carried the Sukma flag. The game's torch was run in by Linda Chin and Imaran Narawi, while Sarawak's own star swimmer Tanya Bugo led the athletes pledge. It was an absolute triumph that earned high praise from the king for Sarawak's incredible hospitality and organizing skills. And that was a look at Today in History by Red FM.
3: That was Today in History in Sarawak, and the script is provided by the National Archives of Malaysia Sarawak. 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

0: for Variety. Welcome back to the show. There you have it. A news update at 10 from Wisma Radio Angkasa Puri, Kuala Lumpur. Yes, welcome to the hour you all been waiting for. It is exactly 10 p.m. and this is beautiful Saturday night, and we are officially kicking off the first batch of our Total Control Live House of Dance session. I'm Bija, taking you all the way until midnight, and the vibe in the studio right now is absolutely electric. Why is it electric? Because tomorrow is the massive, highly anticipated FIFA World Cup final. The whole world is watching. The football fever is real, and tonight we are warming up the dance floor to get you in the perfect zone for the big match tomorrow. Now our Facebook page is absolutely exploding with love tonight, so let's get to our likes on Facebook. Thank you so much for keeping me as your entertainer since 9 p.m. All right, now I want to give a shout out to my wonderful listeners in Facebook right now. But hey, wait. At our Facebook right now, we have Atiam Pako, Chung Chung, Jeffrey Mark, Eti, Patrick, Johnny Lim, Dublin Keba, James Locke. We also have Lily Marina Ng, Grace Key, Joseph Lee, Frederick, Ji Chun Fo, James Piran, Matthew Mingat. We also have Ronald Dennis, Hukala James, Alexis David Biju, Agnes Angela Pua, Keling Temawai, Samson Chong, Helen Kueh, Aaron Fazli, and Lawrence Angkok Yong. Lawrence is listening to us all the way from Kuala Lumpur. Thank you so much for your support. Okay, you can listen to us anywhere, okay, everywhere with RTM Click. It is very easy. Just download the application in Play Store, and then you'll be having us all day long. All right, and also you can watch the FIFA World Cup live in RTM Click. All right, and also first up in our request, we have Agnes Angela Pua drop a comment with the hashtag Total Control. Agnes is asking for some legendary King of Pop tracks, either Thriller or Beat It by Michael Jackson, and she is dedicating this to a huge crew: Jong Seo Chin, Ronnie Seed, Rose Teo, Johnny Tay, James Piran, James Locke, James Arthur, Johnny Lim, Norani T, Lizarina, Alexis, Saputri Borneo, and Grace Key. Don't worry, Agnes, I've got you covered. Next, Joseph Lee logs in with a good evening. DJ Bija uses the hashtag TCL and House of Dance. Joseph is looking for a massive dance classic, Where Do You Go by No Mercy. And hey, thank you so much, Joseph. He says this track is dedicated to me and all the Red FM listeners tuning in right now. Let's get to it. We also have a wonderful message from James Lokoying. He says, a cool Saturday. A cool Saturday evening. My friendly DJ Bija, James, is bringing the hashtag TCL and has a very special request for One Time and One Moment in Time by Whitney Houston. He wants to dedicate this especially to me, but most importantly to his friends David Supiah and Ronnie Seed, who are both celebrating their birthday today, July 18th, 2026. Happy birthday, guys. Okay, also, he sends his love to his entire Radies, friends, squad, and everyone else listening tonight. And finally, wrapping up the first batch, Ronald Dennis, okay, jumps into the mix with TCL and House of Dance. He says, good evening to you, Bija, and all the listeners. Stay safe always, everyone. Ronald wants to get into the energy pumping with Diggity Diggity, the one that Ronald always asks for every Saturday night, by DJ Ilham, for the listening pleasure of all the whole crew. He says, let's dance. You heard him. Okay, let's dance. Whether you are hyped for the FIFA finals tomorrow or just ready to lose yourself in the music tonight, we have your Saturday sorted. Let's kick off the party and throw it down the dance floor right now on Red FM.
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All the hits on Red FM. Alex Warren, Fever Dream. Michael Jackson, Billie Jean.

Welcome back to the show. There we have it, a song by DJ Ilham, Jiggity Jiggity. This one is requested by Ronald Dennis on our Facebook page. All right, thank you so much for keeping us as your entertainer until this very hour. We are 10:35 right now, and also this is after 9. Okay, it's moving past 35 minutes, and energy in the studio is through the roof as we roll to the next batch of the Total Control Live House of Dance Station. Andija and the text lines are absolutely buzzing right now. And before we hit the dance floor again, let's talk about a quick financial life hack that every Malaysian needs to hear. We are talking about Secrets and Sitos reports, okay? I think many of you have heard about this. 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And if you are dreaming of buying a home or a car, remember these two rules, okay? Pay everything on time, automatically, and keep your credit card usage below 30% of your limit. A clean report keeps the banks happy, save your money, and your future self will absolutely thank you. All right, now let's get back to what we do best, playing the music you love. The Red FM family is locking in their request today, so let's check out who is on the dedication wall right now. First up, Eric Lee drops a big good evening, DJ Bija, with the hashtag TCL and House of Dance. Okay, Eric wants to hear Superhero by Das. He is sending this one to me, and a huge shout out to his buddies Lawrence, Donnie, Lizarina, Grace, Zahara, Ibrahim, Noraniti, Abdul, Helen Kueh, James Locke, James Arthur, Ronnie Seed, Rostio, Ji Chun Fo, and all the regular ladies tuning in tonight. Next up, Agnes Area wishes us a good evening, and he's happening up with the House of Dance Flora tonight using the TCL hashtag. Okay, Agnes is looking for either Don't Be Shy by Tiesto featuring Karol G or Take You Dancing by Jason Derulo. She is dedicating this beat to all the ladies and listeners locking it down tonight. Okay, we also have Samson Chong checking in on this Saturday night. Samson says he's glad to have us on air keeping him company, and for TCL House of Dance today, he wants to hear Runaway by The Real McCoy. Samson, thank you so much for the sweet message. This one is dedicated to me, you, and everyone sharing the vibe. All right, and finally, Helen

0: Tiesto, Jonas Blue, and Rita Ora. This is for the ultimate listening pleasure of all of regular ladies tuning in after 9 right now, and the requests are in, the tracks are lined up, and the volume is going all the way up. Okay, let's drop the beat and get moving.
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1: Funny how life works. You can forget a thousand faces, a thousand nights, a thousand songs. But every now and then, one person walks into the room, and suddenly, you're asking for one.

0: Welcome back to the show. There you have it. Pitbull featuring Rose, One More Dance on Red FM, Radio Malaysia Sarawak. This one is requested by Helen Kwe. Okay, we are 4 minutes away from the news at 11. And later on, we will be continuing our session for TCL. And I want to share with you something. Maybe just for now, I'll be reading my talk set and also the requests before we move to the news at 11. All right, now. Now, before we slide back into the dance floor, I've got a wild viral international news story that just crossed my desk. Talk about catching a fake flyer. A Spanish national posing as an international commercial airline pilot was intercepted at the airport in Bogota, Colombia. So get this, he was trying to board a transatlantic flight bound for Barcelona with 10 kilograms of cocaine strapped right beneath his uniform. And security officers noticed his uniform looked completely ill-fitting and his accessories didn't match real commercial airline gears. They put him through a body scanner and boom, 6 tightly taped packages were found hidden around his torso and legs. Turn out, he wasn't even a licensed pilot. It just goes to show how far people will go. Okay, and remember, right here in Malaysia, drug trafficking is a massive offense under Section 39B of the Dangerous Drug Act 1952, which is why our teams and gateways like KLIA keep security incredibly tight with multi-layered screening. So let's leave the drama to the news and keep our vibes strictly good night. Good tonight. Okay, now let's get right back to our amazing listeners because the shout out board is overflowing. We receive a wonderful WhatsApp messages and voice note all the way from West Malaysia. We have Ron and Rose in Kuala Lumpur are locking with good Saturday evening bija. They are requesting the beautiful Earth song by Michael Jackson and any killer track that fits our house of dance genre tonight. Thank you so much, Ron and Rose, sending a big love back to you in KL. Next up, Ji Chun Fo drops to say good evening to me and all the listeners using the hashtag House of Dance and Total Control Live. Chun Fo wants to spin a classic for crowd, Dance on Little Girl by Paul Anka, dedicated to all the dancers out there tonight. Okay, let's get this. We also have the lovely Liza Rina checking in. She says, Bija, TCL, she's asking for either the iconic Poker Face by Lady Gaga. Dedicating this tune to myself and to all our amazing regulars. Okay, to wrap about this batch, Lawrence Ng sends a big happy clubbing Saturday all the way from a raining Kuala Lumpur. Lawrence is bringing the energy with TCL, requested classic dance track Boys and Girls by the English pop singer Mandy Smith, and he's dedicating this one to me, to all the Red FM announcers, and to every single listeners out there. Okay, Lawrence wishes everyone a pleasant Saturday night. Thank you so much, Lawrence. From KL to Sarawak, we are completely united on the dance floor tonight, all right? Lawrence is listening to us with RTM Click. Okay, thank you so much for the support, and let's drop this request and keep the weekend party pumping. Okay, we are few seconds to 10 p.m. Let's check the news, okay? And in a few more seconds, right about now, is the news update from Wisma Radio Angkasa Puri Kuala Lumpur.
1: Salam Malaysia Madani, Ilham Irfan with the news updates at this hour. The Domestic Trade and Cost of Living Ministry will scrutinize the Public Accounts Committee's recommendations on cooking oil price control and subsidy management. This includes expediting the Cooking Oil Stabilization Scheme System e-cost rollout to facilitate targeted subsidies and address subsidy leakages. Minister Dato' Armiza Mohamad Ali said, the development and implementation of e-COS is now being carried out in two phases. The gradual enforcement of the system across the supply chain and its expansion through the e-COS mobile application. Four river stations in Selangor operated by the Department of Irrigation and Drainage recorded water levels above the warning level. The affected stations are Sungai Bakol at Kampung Budiman Petaling, Sungai Rasau at Taman Desa Kemuning Klang, Sungai Rasau at Tugu Keris Klang, and Sungai Binjai at Pekan Meru Klang. About 3,000 Malaysians from various backgrounds are expected to attend the launch of the 2026 National Month and fly the Jalur Gemilang campaign at 10 a.m. tomorrow in Ipoh. The launch ceremony for the 2026 National Day and Malaysia Day celebrations will be officiated by Prime Minister Dato' Sri Anwar Ibrahim. The patriotic atmosphere will be further enhanced by a special medley of patriotic songs performed by a choir. This year, the launch will adopt a different approach with a modest and closed-door concept. The public can watch the ceremony live via RTM. U.S. attacks knocked 116 telecommunications towers offline in Iran's southern Hormozgan province, disrupting landline, mobile phone and internet services. Hormozgan's Director General of Communications and Information Technology said the attacks occurred Friday night and damaged traffic and bandwidth transmission lines. The damage disrupted telecommunication services in parts of northern Bandar Abbas and Hajabad. Finally, the United Nations looks set to list a biblical site, Lebanese castles and antelope migration path in the world's deepest lake as world treasures under threat, including from war or climate change. UNESCO are to cast votes from Friday next week on new additions to its World Heritage and World Heritage Endangered lists when they meet in Busan, South Korea. And that concludes the news tonight, edited by Azmir Reza. Catch the FIFA World Cup 2026 for free on MyTV and the RTM Click OTT platform. Hashtag Satu Bola, Satu Dunia. Experience every goal, every moment, every emotion with RTM. The next news broadcast will be at 7 a.m. tomorrow. Until next time, Salam Malaysia Madani and have a great Sunday ahead.
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1: On this day in 1986, the dissolution of Parliament and state legislative assemblies was announced following a Barca National Supreme Council meeting taking effect on July 19, 1986. Sabah and Sarawak assemblies were excluded, having held elections recently. The Election Commission set nominations for July 24, 1986 and polling for August 2 to 3, 1986. Based on the 1985 registry, 7 million voters were eligible, an increase of 1.19 million over the previous election. The EC allocated 11.5 million ringgit to run the election.
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4: Today in history, Sarawak hosts its first ever Sukma Games. On this day in 1990, Sarawak made massive waves in the national sports arena. For the very first time, our beautiful state was given the honor of hosting the nation's most prestigious sporting event, the Sukma Games. The grand opening ceremony was a spectacular sight, officially launched by His Majesty the Yang Dipertuan Agong. The stadium came alive with breathtaking traditional dances from Sarawak's diverse ethnic groups, showcasing our unique cultural heritage before ending the night with a dazzling fireworks display. The energy was electric. Over 40,000 fans packed the stadium to cheer on 3,000 athletes. Legendary Malaysian sports icons like Bala Dita, Solomon Ismanto, Jessica Law, Marina Chin, and Punch Gunalan were introduced alongside rising stars like Lee Chiu Ha, who proudly carried the Sukma flag. The game's torch was run in by Linda Chin and Imaran Narawi, while Sarawak's own star swimmer Tanya Bugo led the athletes' pledge. It was an absolute triumph that earned high praise from the king for Sarawak's incredible hospitality and organizing skills. And that was a look at Today in History by Red FM.
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1: 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Madani, I'm Barbara. This news at 11:30 comes to you from Red FM, Radio Malaysia, Sarawak. A total of 90 associations and organizations in the Senadin area receive minor rural project MRP grants totaling RM614,000 today. Sarawak Transport Minister Datuk Sri Lee Kim Shin said the distribution of the grants was important to support the activities of associations that play a crucial role at the grassroots level. The assistance enabled the associations to implement more high-impact programs that were able to strengthen social development in the Senadin area. He stated this at the grand handover ceremony of the SUPP Senadin branch office Permai Jaya in Miri. The rapid development in Malu Dam is expected to open up more economic opportunities for residents through the implementation of several strategic infrastructure projects. Lingga Assemblyman Dayang Nur Azah Awang Sohor said that the construction of the Batang Lupar Bridge will improve the connectivity of rural areas, thus making it easier for residents to market local products to a wider market. Therefore, the local residents are encouraged to take advantage of the infrastructure facilities to provided to improve their economic status. Meanwhile, he said that the Malu Dam New Square has been completed, while several other development projects will be implemented in phases to increase facilities for residents. He was speaking at the Customer Day program organized by the Sarawak Public Communication Unit, UKAS, at the Malu Dam Village Multipurpose Hall, PUSA. The program was also attended by 8 government agencies, which provided information, advice and information on various services to local residents. Flying the Sarawak flag carries a big message to the people to always appreciate the state's identity and understand the history of Sarawak's struggle before the formation of Malaysia. Deputy Minister of Plantation and Commodities, Dato' Sri Huang Tiong Si, said that this spirit must continue to be fostered among the younger generation so that they understand the sacrifices and struggles of previous leaders. He made the remark when speaking at the Sarawak Day 2026 Motorcycle Convoy Program organized by the Sarike Division Sarawak Public Communication Unit, UKAS, in Sarike. The convoy brought together participants from several divisions, including Sarike, Mukah and Sibu, as a symbol of togetherness in enlivening the Sarawak Day celebration. Each motorcycle was decorated with a small Sarawak flag that fluttered majestically throughout the journey that ended at the Bintangor Community Hall. Miri City Council MCC continues to strengthen sustainable community development through active community involvement at the grassroots level. Miri Mayor Adam Yee Siu Sang said that the success of developing a sustainable city requires cooperation between local authorities and the community. This is through practices such as waste segregation at source, tree planting, reducing the use of single-use plastics, and maintaining environmental cleanliness. He stated this when officiating the second Miri City Sustainable Community Tour program at the Kampung Pujut Adong Community Hall, Miri. According to him, the program aims to strengthen community participation in the sustainability agenda and support Sarawak's sustainable development aspirations by 2030. Various activities were held, including tree planting, gotong royong, waste segregation campaigns, health screenings, and environmental awareness talks and safety in crocodile habitats. And that concludes the news at 11:30 from Red FM Radio Malaysia Sarawak. That news bulletin was edited by Muhammad Al-Hadi Shamsawi from the News and Current Affairs section of RTM Kuching. Salam Malaysia Madani.
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And that is the batch of the requests on our Facebook. Okay, thank you so much for keeping me as your entertainer. The time now is 39 minutes past 11. Thank you to those still, you know, staying on this frequency, on this magnificent Saturday night. And you're looking into the final stretch of our 10 p.m. to our midnight hour on Total Control Live. I'm Bija, and the energy is here as we keep it the weekend rhythm. It's going strong. Okay, now before we dive back into your massive dance request, here is a quick head up for anyone planning a trip over to West Malaysia next week. Okay, also to our listeners in West Malaysia, if you are heading to Kuala Lumpur, take note. Okay, because several roads around Dataran Merdeka will close in stages from July 21st to 27th to make way for Citrawana 2026. And the biggest closure is Jalan Raja, which will be fully shut starting this Tuesday afternoon. So if you are traveling down there for the massive cultural parade, the organizers are highly encouraging everyone to use public transport to avoid the jams. Plus, e-hailing is even offering some vouchers for the first 1,000 users daily from July 24th to 26th. So keep that in mind. Plan your journey, plan your route early, and keep the journey smooth. All right, now let's get back to our incredible Red FM playlist, because the dedication board is completely lightened up with love and birthday blessings tonight. So I want to squeeze every request, okay, so that I can finish all the songs requests. First up, Grace Key sends a big hello with the hashtag House of Dance and TCL. Grace wants to keep the energy moving for everyone tuning in, requesting either Every Single Day by Benny Benassi, Matt Sasari and Dani, or Eden Over by Funk Machine. I've got you. Now, Chung Chung checks in to say, good evening, Bija. Chung Chung is dedicating a massive track to me, the Red FM listeners, and a special group of friends, Ahling, Danny, Frankie, and Connie. The request is the classic Coco Jumbo by Mr. President, with a beautiful message to have a great weekend. Happy listening. Smile always and God bless. Thank you so much, Mandy. Thank you so much, Chung Chung. Okay, we also have a huge party shout out from Donny Lim. Donny locks in with TCL and House of Dance, asking for Designer Music or Funky Town by Lipstick, or I Want to Dance with Somebody by Whitney Houston. So Donny wants to send a massive happy birthday shout out to Ronnie Seed for his birthday today. And this awesome track dedication goes out to myself. Thank you so much. And a huge squad: Lizarina, Noraniti, Zahara, Rostio, Gracey, Eric Lee, Alexis, David, Biju, Agnes, Angela Pua, Helen Kwe, Donny Hukala, Johnny Tay Hukala, to Agnes Area, Mary Elsia, James Piran, James Arthur, Putra Borneo, Indokanawi, CMS Fred, John Shao Chin, Soh Betty, and Lily Marina Ang. And also happy birthday, Ronnie. And finally, we have another incredible sweet message, message from WhatsApp coming in from Rose. And Rose says, good Saturday evening, Bija. Okay, good Saturday evening, Bija. She wants to send a very special birthday shout out to her friends of Ron for his birthday today, July 18th. And Rose's message to Ron says, wishing you another year full of blessings and happiness surrounding you. Cheers to many more years to come. Oh, happy birthday, Ron. Sending you both massive love from the studio. What a beautiful night of celebration, birthday, and incredible dance vibes. Now let's turn it up. Get those feet moving. Hit the dance floor right now on Red FM.

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Do you like dancing? Do you like singing and dancing? Then it's time for you to shine. RTM Sarawak is now searching for the next stars of Bintang Kecil 2026 and Bintang P. Ramlee 2026. Bintang Kecil is open to Malaysian children aged 7 to 12, while Bintang P. Ramlee is open to Malaysian men aged 18 to 60. Previous grand champions are not eligible. Simply record an original singing video in landscape format, upload it to Facebook with the hashtag Uji Bakat RTM Sarawak and Section TV RTM Kuching, and email your video along with your details to sectiontvkuching@gmail.com. Entries are open from 22nd June to 20th July 2026. So what are you waiting for? Show us your talent, represent Sarawak, and take your shot at stardom with Bintang Kecil and Bintang P. Ramlee 2026.

0: Nowadays, our roads are getting more crowded, and the risks are higher than ever. 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Every time you take the wheel or twist the throttle, remember that someone is waiting for you to come home safely. Let's change the statistics. 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

0: Nowadays, our roads are getting more crowded, and the risks are higher than ever. 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
1: Yes, I'm gonna buy new shoes, new bags. Sale. Ooh, they even have an offer on new phones. I'm going to buy everything.
0: 1 week later.
1: Oh no, I can't buy fuel for my car. Where did my lunch money go? Help me.
0: Just because you have money doesn't mean you should spend it all up immediately. 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You'll never know when you need it for emergencies. 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
1: Looks like Jason doesn't have a group yet. Why not we invite him?
0: Can we find someone else? It's hard to understand his accent sometimes.
1: Seriously? He gets full mark in every presentation. Nothing's hard to understand about him.
0: Okay, let's ask him to join.
1: Excluding someone over their language, skin color, or background may seem like a small act, but it carries a heavy impact.
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0: robot, create this poster for me. Include the Malaysian flag and be very creative, okay?
1: 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Poster complete.
0: Looks good to me. Greenlight this poster.
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2: 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This message is brought to you by Red FM. We care.
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here, we revisit the footsteps of those who shape our world, not just with power, but with purpose, not just with fame, but with heart. This is the inspiring story of Malala Yousafzai. Our journey began in 1997 in the beautiful, peaceful Swat Valley of Pakistan. Malala was named after Malalai of Maiwand, a great Pashtun poet and warrior. She was raised in a family that valued education immensely. Her father, Ziauddin Yousafzai, was an educator and ran a local girls' school. In his early childhood, Malala was a bright, talkative girl who saw her life stretching ahead, full of promise and books. She loved schools and dreamed of becoming a doctor or an inventor. Her father nurtured her voice, often bringing her to public events where she would speak about the importance of learning. But around 2007, a dark shadow began to creep across the Swat Valley. The Taliban gained control of the region, imposing a brutal, rigid interpretation of Islamic law. Their decree targeted music, televisions, and most crucially, girls' educations. By 2008, the Taliban had issued an edict banning girls from attending school. Girls' schools were bombed and destroyed. Malala, just 11 years old, watched as her father was systematically dismantled. But she refused to be silent. Inspired by her father, she began to write a diary for the BBC Urdu website, documenting life under the Taliban using a pseudonym. Her small, brave voice was the only light in the suffocating darkness of repression. Her words became a powerful form of resistance, and her voice was growing stronger and louder. She was putting a face to the millions of girls whose rights were being stolen. But in a place ruled by extremists, speaking out has a devastating cause. Could a young girl's identity be kept secret forever? And what price would she pay for using a pen against a gun?

We return to the life journal and the incredible journey of Malala Yousafzai. Despite the danger, Malala continued to speak publicly, arguing fiercely for the right to education. Her anonymity was soon compromised and she became a visible target of the Taliban. Then, on October 9, 2012, the attack came. Malala was riding a school bus home when a masked gunman boarded and asked, "Which one of you is Malala?" He shot her at close range, striking her head. The world reacted with shock and condemnation. The attack was intended to silence her permanently, to send a chilling message to all girls daring to pursue an education. But the assassination attempt had the opposite effect. It amplified her voice a thousandfold. Quote, "They thought that the bullet would silence us, but they failed. And out all of the silence came thousands of voices." Unquoted. Malala was gravely injured, clinging to life. She was rushed to a military hospital in Pakistan, then eventually flown to the United Kingdom for specialized medical treatment. She underwent numerous surgeries to repair the damage. Her physical recovery was slow and arduous, but her commitment to her mission remained absolute. The Taliban had hoped to strike fear, but they had instead created the most famous advocate for girl education in the world. Malala was healing, but the real work was just beginning. How could she transform the trauma of a terrorist attack into a force for global policies and permanent change?

Welcome back to The Life Journal. Upon recovery, Malala Yousafzai did not retreat into private life. Instead, she stepped onto the global stage with astonishing courage and clarity. She co-founded the Malala Fund, a non-profit organization dedicated to ensuring every girl has 12 years of free, safe, quality education. On her 16th birthday, July 12, 2013, she addressed the United Nations General Assembly, wearing the shawl of the late Pakistani Prime Minister Benazir Bhutto. She delivered a powerful, moving speech that cemented her role as an international icon. Quote, "The terrorists thought that they would change my aim and to stop my ambitions. But nothing changed in my life except this. Weakness, fears, and hopelessness died. Strength, power, and courage was born." Unquoted. She emphasized that her fight was not against any religions, but against the mindset of those who misuse religion to justify the denial of basic human rights. In 2014, at the age of 17, Malala Yousafzai became the youngest person ever to receive the Nobel Peace Prize, sharing the honor with Indian children rights advocate Kailash Satyarthi. The committee recognized her heroic struggle for the right of girls to education. She completed her own education, graduating from Oxford University in 2020. Her life is a continuous lesson in using your voice, no matter how young you are, to stand up for fundamental human dignity. She proved that the true struggle is between ignorance and knowledge, between fears and freedom. Her story is a timeless reminder that even the most vicious attempt to suppress human rights can be defeated by a simple, unwavering commitment to the truth. Having achieved global fame and institutional success, what is the ultimate personal message this young woman carried for all of us who seek to make a difference in our own spheres?

You've been listening to The Life Journal, stories that inspire, where every life has a story, and every story holds a lesson. Malalayu Savzai Life is a brilliant narrative that transcends boundaries in each. She transformed an act of terrorism into a global campaign for education, proving that true power does not come from authority or wealth, but from convictions and moral clarity. Her story teaches us that the greatest weapon against intolerance is not violence, but the light of knowledge, and that every single voice, even the quietest one, has the power to change the world. She continued to inspire millions to use their pen, their keyboards, and their voices to fight for justice. Quote, "Let us pick our book and our pen. They are our most powerful weapon." Unquoted.

You've been listening to The Life Journal, story that inspire, where every life have a story and every story hold a lesson. Until we meet again, may you find inspirations in the journeys of others and courage to write your own.

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4: 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I'm Khalid.

0: just need to get home. Listen a little further. My eyes are so heavy. I feel so sleepy. Maybe if I close them for just a second.
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1: Yes, I'm gonna buy new shoes, new bags. Sale. Ooh, they even have an offer on new phones. 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
0: 1 week later.
1: Oh no, I can't buy fuel for my car. 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
0: Just because you have money doesn't mean you should spend it all up immediately. 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

0: Have you ever been in a situation where you're at a coffee shop, restaurant, or especially the cinemas where there's always someone that talks on the phone super loud, kind of like this?
1: Hello? Ah, darling, what you want? A sport car? 5 million? Hiya, sup sup soy. No problem one. Okay, tomorrow we buy. Love you, darling.
0: So yeah, please be considerate when you're talking on your phone in public areas and don't become noise pollution. No one is interested in your conversation, trust me, especially in the cinemas.
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3: Hi, I'm Jeffrey Jack. You know, in life, no matter where you go, there's always going to be the one person that wants to bring you down. So stay strong and face your problems instead of running away. Surround yourself with people who believe in your dreams and don't let trolls, haters, and naysayers get you down. Always be thankful for what you have and for what you are. Always remember that God loves you unconditionally and He's always with you. What does

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4: Yo, what's up guys, your boy DJ Chris Knight here on Red FM. So welcome back to the Sports Zone, where we bring you what's hot, what's trending, and what's moving the sports culture right here in Sarawak, in Malaysia. And today, I tell you guys, Kuching is no longer chill already, yeah. Yes, Kuching now is going extreme. We are talking about skateboarding, BMX, and street style competitions, and all happening right here, especially around waterfront areas, open public spaces and event zones. So last time, right, we only watch on TV, you know, X Games, international skate competitions, etc, etc, and we say that, wow, this one is overseas only, right? But now, last time we watched only on TV, right? So now it's happening right here in Kuching, you know. That's the difference. Sarawak is stepping into the global sports scene, so not just traditional sports like football or badminton, but urban, youth-driven lifestyle sports. So you can see it very clearly now. The younger generation is shifting. They want freedom, creativity, style, expressions. So yeah, urban sports gives that. So skateboarding is not just about landing tricks, it's all about the style. And BMX is not just cycling, it's about the control, the risk and confidence. The street competitions again, it brings energy, music, crowd, vibe and community. Well, basically it's a whole culture into it. And now more events are happening. We have local competitions, demo shows and community gatherings. What does that mean? More chances for local talents to shine, youth to participate, brands to support, and Sarawak to be noticed. Step by step, Kuching is becoming not just a city, but a sports lifestyle hub. So urban sport also teach that balance, discipline, confidence, and creativity. You fall, you get back up, you fail tricks, you try again. Same like life too. So if you guys are a part of skate crews, BMX riders, or urban sports communities, or any upcoming events or competitions, send in your info to Red FM WhatsApp, which is on 012-348-8422. Let Sports Zone highlight your scene. So that solid vibes right there. I like this direction Sarawak is going, you know, from traditional to extreme to global level. So we're going to take a short music break right now. So after this, we switch gears from extreme actions to extreme endurance. So don't go anywhere. 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

0: 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Welcome back to the Spot Zone, guys. DJ Krishnite here on Red FM. So just now, right, we talk about the extreme sports. You know, it's fast, it's very explosive, and it's all about the adrenaline. So now we're going to go to another level. We're going to talk about the endurance. Yes, the kind that tests your body, your mind, and your discipline. So last time, right, people join fun run, you know, 5 kilometers, take photo, already happy. But nowadays, people don't just jog, you know, they go full marathon, and yeah, it's all in the full marathon mode already. So basically, we're going to talk about half marathons, full marathons, which is like, what, 42 kilometers and above, yeah, even triathlons, and also cycling endurance rides. This is not very easy, you know. This is basically the next level commitment. So it's not about winning, you know, it's personal. And what interesting is, many people are not competing with others, they're competing with themselves. Well, basically it's to beat their own timing, to finish stronger, and also to go further than before. And this is basically mental strength. Waking up early to train, running long distance, even pushing when your body says stop, and that's iron will. So yes, as you can see it everywhere now, right, fitness lifestyle is growing. Well, people jogging at night, you know, cycling groups early in the morning, weekend events fully booked, and also fitness communities are growing. And fitness is no longer seasonal, it's a lifestyle. Well, people care more about nowadays is the health, stamina, and also your mental wellness. So sport tourism is real, another interesting thing. So people now travel for sports. They go to KL for big marathons, Sabah for trail runs, overseas for races. You know why? Because experience, run in new places, meet new people, challenge yourself in different environment. This is what we call sports tourism. And Sarawak, you got the potential also, you know, with our nature, our rivers, our jungle trails. Imagine more big endurance events here. So once again, if you guys are involved in marathon events, triathlon trainings, cycling clubs, fitness communities, and also upcoming races, send it to Red FM WhatsApp, which is 012-348-8422. That's Sport Zone, share your journey. So from extreme tricks to extreme endurance, sports today is evolving. So it's no longer about the medals. Now it's all about the lifestyle, the passion, and pushing your limits. I'm DJ Krishnite, this is Sport Zone. So stay active, stay hungry, and stay in the zone. 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
5: Have you ever looked up at the night sky and wondered about the mysteries beyond the stars? Astronomy isn't just about telescopes. It's about understanding our universe and our place in it. Take a moment tonight to look up, explore the constellations, and share the wonder with your family and friends. Because the universe is not out there. It's a part of us. 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

0: 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And today we are going to talk about something that is very important for all of us, our oral hygiene and how it becomes the foundation of good oral health. Sometimes we think brushing our teeth is just a simple daily routine, but actually our oral health can affect our overall well-being too. So today, joining us is Dr. Catherine, a government general dentist, who will be sharing more about oral hygiene, common mistakes people make, and simple habits we can start practicing every day. Welcome to Red FM, Your Health, Dr. Catherine.
1: Thank you, Ness. Hello, everyone. Thank you for tuning in to our dental talk session today. I am Dr. Catherine, a government general dentist. And I would like to talk about a very simple topic, which I am sure everyone has a basic knowledge of, which is oral hygiene, the foundation of oral health.
0: Okay, now Dr. Catherine, many people think oral hygiene is something very basic because everyone already knows how to brush their teeth. But based on your experience working in dental clinics, have you seen cases where people still neglect their oral hygiene? And from your observation, do you think the issue is more about lack of knowledge or people simply not practicing a proper oral hygiene consistently?
1: Well, to some, you might think, why talk about oral hygiene? I'm sure everyone knows how to brush their own teeth. I used to think the same, but you will be surprised to learn that during my service with KKM in the dental clinics, whether community-based or school-based, I've encountered a few patients who presented with poor oral hygiene, accompanied by early signs of or fully developed dental caries or build-up. When I asked some of them, how many times did you brush in a day? The answer ranges from 0 to 2 times. And the one time that really took me aback was when a student from a local secondary school told me that he only brushes his teeth at the end of the week. Was it because they are unaware of basic oral hygiene care and the consequences of poor hygiene? I asked myself. After a few more questions, I found that they were aware of their oral conditions. Bad breath, bleeding gums during brushing, yellowish dental stains with visible dirt, and caries teeth. In fact, some of them even received multiple dental treatments before. That is when it strikes me that such a happening is not a result of a lack of oral hygiene awareness, but rather the negligence and ignorance of practicing it and incorporating it in daily life.
0: Okay, now doctor, Malaysia has many dental services available through both government and private clinics. But nowadays, people often hear about a preventive dentistry. Why is preventive care and oral hygiene becoming more important today?
1: While Malaysia is a country with a rich source of oral health care accessible for everyone, offered by the heavily subsidized public sector and the rapidly growing private sector in Malaysia, the actual key to achieving a community with good oral health has slowly shifted from curative dentistry to preventive dentistry, which focuses on regular checkups, preventive treatment, and most importantly, oral education that guides everyone to practice good oral hygiene as the first line of defense, which is my main goal for today. So, why is oral hygiene so important? Our oral cavity is home to millions of microorganisms, with over 700 species of bacteria among them. While the presence of microorganisms is crucial for oral and systemic health functionality, it is only beneficial when it exists in a balanced state, sustained by daily oral hygiene care.
0: Now, sometimes people may not realize their oral hygiene condition is poor. So how can someone identify signs that show they need to improve their oral hygiene care?
1: Well, how do we know if your oral hygiene status is in a game? The most apparent indicator is the amount of plaque noted on your tooth surfaces. The plaque are a soft, sticky, colorless to white film that formed by the mix of bacteria, food particles, and saliva. It can constantly form and attach onto your teeth. With plaque acting as a reservoir for bacteria, it can result in dental caries, calculus, and gum diseases. While you may not be able to see the bacteria with your naked eyes, the plaques on your tooth surfaces after eating are a clear sign of bacterial niche. If you are still seeing plenty of it on your teeth when looking into the mirror now, it means there is still room for improvement in your oral hygiene care.
0: Now, let us move on to daily habits. Dr. Catherine, what is considered a good oral hygiene routine that everyone should practice every day?
1: Brush your teeth and tongue gently at least twice a day, as we have always endorsed. You should always use a soft bristle toothbrush with a pea-sized fluoridated toothpiece after waking up and before going to sleep. A soft bristle toothbrush reduces the risk of wearing out your teeth and prevents gum injuries or recession from brushing too hard. Fluoridated toothpaste, in turn, provides fluoride to strengthen your teeth. For toddlers aged 2 years or younger, toothbrushing should start as soon as the first teeth erupts, with only a smear of kids' toothpaste on the kids' toothbrush, and adults should guide them to spit out whenever capable. To maximize the protection of the teeth in addition to brushing upon waking up in the morning and before going to sleep at night, I would suggest leaving an empty period of at least 30 minutes with no food or beverage intake before you proceed to brush your teeth. Such an empty period will allow the acidity in your mouth to stabilize and prevent calcium loss from your teeth. Most importantly, do avoid eating or drinking anything other than water after brushing at night. Make sure to change your toothbrush every 3 months or whenever the bristles have worn out to ensure effective brushing. Always keep your toothbrush in a well-ventilated area to avoid bacterial growth, which thrives in a moist environment. Never share your toothbrush with anyone, including your family members, as this will promote cross-infection and put your loved one at risk. Other oral hygiene aids such as dental floss, water floss, and interdental brushes are all welcome, as they clean areas where your toothbrush bristle cannot reach, especially between your teeth, where there is a tight contact. Gargling with toothbrush at least once a day cleans not only your teeth, but also your gums and oral cavity, leaving you with a refreshing breath. It is very important to remember that these oral aids, as the name itself indicates, can only be used as an adjunct to toothbrushing and can never replace it. It may feel a bit vain, but make it a habit to check yourself in the mirror after you finish cleaning. Look for any leftover sticky plaque so you know where to brush better next time. If you are a parent, supervise your children and even lift their lips to check their teeth for early sign of decay.
0: Okay, before we move to the ending, do you have any final advice for parents and listeners at home on maintaining good oral hygiene habits?
1: Well, with today's dental talk session, I hope everyone has grasped the basic concept of oral hygiene care and are ready to make the necessary changes to improve your daily practice. A healthy lifestyle should always start with your oral care, your first self-care routine of the day. No one can take care of your health better than you do. Let's all remember, healthy smile, healthy life.
0: Okay, now doctor, one common question people always ask is, which toothbrush is actually better, a manual toothbrush or a power or electric toothbrush?
1: Well, both manual and powered toothbrushes can provide effective removal of dental plaque and reduction in gingival inflammation when used appropriately. The powered toothbrush is beneficial for patients seeking or needing improved plaque removal, such as for patients with special needs, those who require the help of a caregiver for activities of daily living, or those with manual dexterity deficit. Some powered toothbrushes are equipped with a built-in timer and pressure sensor, which ensure you brush for at least 2 minutes without excessive force that may injure your gum or induce tooth wear.
0: Okay, thank you so much, Dr. Catherine, for joining us today and for sharing such useful information about oral hygiene and the importance of taking care of our oral health. To all our

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